Back and when I got.

So I made a choice. I turned my demons into my own voice. And eventually I started to

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They would wake me up at night. I couldn't fall back asleep while the voices yelled and screamed my name. But the kind of screams and yells that your parents do for you when you're in trouble. I'd lie awake in my bed, wondering when the nightmare would end. This went on for many years, and my parents told me it wasn't real, that I didn't need help, and I should just snap out of it. But it didn't work. How do you explain schizophrenia to a kid who's 12? I thought everyone heard voices like me. Things started to change when I hit puberty. With the things I couldn't comprehend, like those stupid voices in my head.

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And at the half hour, we like to read some public service announcements. 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They make it possible to have a tree or grove of trees planted in honor of a loved one, friend, customer, or employee, or in memory of a deceased person or pet. 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Buffalo Field Campaign has been standing in defense of the country's last wild buffalo, the Yellowstone herd, since April of 1997. 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And the American River Folk Society is a nonprofit organization dedicated to supporting and promoting the education and presentation of contemporary, traditional, and multicultural folk music, folklore, and folk dance in the Sierra foothills around the Georgetown Divide. As the owner of the KFOK Community Radio License, the American River Folk Society believes that operating a community radio station helps further these goals and is essential for a sustainable community. And we've been listening to selections from RVLT Revolt out of France. And, we'd also like to mention that save the date for our big concert fundraiser, Day on the Divide, that's coming up August 2nd. So be sure to save the date for that. It's going to be again at Garden Valley Park. It's always a good time. So August 2nd, Day on the Divide. Now let's get back to Trey 23 and those banging tunes.

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And on to the music.

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Heart Song Animal Sanctuary is seeking volunteers to help with them with the animals, landscape, upkeep, and other chores. Heart Song is a 501c3 nonprofit organization. 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Oh. Tuesday, 6 to 8, 10 p.m. With Lamson. New artist with seasoned vets. 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The show that brings it all. 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And your host with the most. And on with the music. And

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And good night. Let's go on to the music.

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2: 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This is my show, Back to the Future. I'm your host, the Silvertone, along with my trusted companion, Friday. And, of course, Gatto, the studio cat. And, of course, all my groupies out front. What a crowd, what a crowd. Okay, let's see. I'll tell you what today. You have such a dreary, dismal world out there. What I'm going to do today is for a couple hours, I'm going to take you back to the future, and we're going to listen to some good music, some movie quotes, different things like that. Take your mind off of all these impending doom and all that's surrounding us. I hope everyone out there is well. Haven't got any cooties or anything. So, all right. Let me pay some dues here, and then we'll get on with it. All right, this up-and-coming hour of broadcasting is underwritten in part by Divide Repair Appliances, Heat and Air, repairing most types of brands of appliances, heating and air conditioning units. 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All right. Thanks a lot, Mark. Okay. All right, without further ado, we will get on with it.
3: Look, with these gals that want to buy it, most of them are old and dignified. Social register types, you know what I mean? They can't be trotting down to Times Square to pick out the merchandise. They gotta have some kind of middleman. And that's where O'Daniel comes in, you know what I mean?
4: Hey! I'm walking here! I'm walking here! Up yours, you son of a bitch! You don't talk me that way! Get out!
5: About that. Actually, that ain't a bad way to pick up insurance, you know.

0: Good grief, I got tuckered out just listening to that song. 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This is my show, Back to the Future, and I'm your host, Silvatone. Okay, let me do some announcing, and then we'll get back with it. Summer Reading Challenge, Imagine Your Story, starts June 1st. 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Okay, Art on the Divide Gallery has added incentives for those interested in entering their upcoming September 2020 show. Sierra Inspirations. Three cash awards for first, second, and third place will be offered. This new component to the show will consist of gallery residents, artists, voting, and having the final say on the awards. First place, $75. Second place, $50. And third place, $25. The early bird deadline is July 24th, and the details and entry form are the website. Okay, well, forget that one, July 24th. Okay. All right, the American River Conservancy needs volunteers for trail building, data entry, oak seedling, watering, and baking cookies for trails workers, working on information booth, preparing mailings, or helping the Conservancy in other ways. To volunteer, call 530-621-1224. All right. 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KFOK's Adopt a Highway takes place on the last Sunday of the month. 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Yes, and breakfast is included because I'm the one that makes it. All right. 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As you know, many of our programs are rebroadcast, so the dates read may not be accurate. Because of the ongoing health risk, before you attend an event, check to make sure it's still on. Okay. All right, that takes care of all broadcasting duties. All right, we will get back to it.
1: You want to play this? Okay. You wanna play rough?
2: Okay.
1: Uno. Say hello to my little friend!

0: Open the pod bay doors, Hal.
1: I'm sorry, Dave. I'm afraid I can't do that.
0: What's the problem?
1: I think you know what the problem is just as well as I do.
0: What are you talking about, Hal?
1: This mission is too important for me to allow you to jeopardize it.
0: I don't know what you're talking about, Hal.
1: I know that you and Frank were planning to disconnect me. And I'm afraid that's something I cannot allow to happen.
0: Where the hell did you get that idea, Hal?
2: What movie was that from?
1: Although you took very thorough precautions in the pod against my hearing you, I could see your lips move.

0: All right, Hal. I'll go in through the emergency airlock.
1: Without your space helmet, Dave, we're going to find that rather difficult.
0: Hal, I won't argue with you anymore. Open the doors.
1: Dave, this conversation can serve no purpose anymore. Goodbye.
0: Hal? Hal? Hal?

All right, we have a winner. Guy from Camino picked up on 2001 A Space Odyssey. Cool. All right.

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We are LPFM, low power FM station. This is my show, Back to the Future. I'm your host, the Silver Tone, along with my trusted companion, Friday. Ooga Chaka, Ooga, Ooga, Ooga Chaka. Attaboy, Friday. And of course, Gato, the studio cat. You sound a little sick there, partner. And of course, all my groupies outside. What a crowd, what a crowd. Okay, the up-and-coming hour of broadcasting is brought to you in part by Divide Supply Ace Hardware, supplying customers with hardware, lumber, garden, and landscape supplies, bulk soils, including a grower blend. They also have a full rental department, open 7 days a week. They can be reached at 530-885-7421. Okay, let's see. Is there any other pertinent business? I guess not. So we'll get back to it.

0: Está echadita.
1: Oiga, señor. 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You know, the mountain police.
2: If you're the police, where are your badges?
1: Badges? We ain't got no badges. We don't need no badges. I don't have to show you any stinking badges.
2: Better not come any closer.
1: No sea tonto, hombre. 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Why don't you try to be a little more polite? Give us your gun, and we leave you in peace.
2: I need my gun myself.
1: Throw that old iron over here. 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
1: They're making our food out of people. Next thing, they'll be breeding us like cattle for food. You gotta tell them. You gotta tell them.
2: Promise, Tiger, I promise. I'll tell the exchange.
1: You tell everybody. Listen to me, Hatcher. You gotta tell them. Silent Breed is people! We've got to stop them!

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This is my show, Back to the Future. I'm your host, The Silvertone. Okay, I'm going to do some pay some dues, and then we'll get back with the music. All right, on behalf of the El Dorado County Certified Farmers Markets for the upcoming 2020 season, Placerville's Farmer Market, which I already... 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Okay, come celebrate KFOK's 18th birthday bash on Saturday, November 14th at 4 to 10 p.m. at the IOOF Hall in Georgetown. 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We have some amazing history right here on the Divide that is affected or has been affected by world events since 1543, and Guy brings it to life with surprising interconnections and modern science to put it in perspective. 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As you know, many of our programs are rebroadcast, so the dates read may not be accurate. Because of the ongoing health risk, before you attend an event, check to make sure it's still on. Okay, I think that about does that. All right, we'll get back to the music.

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This has been my show, Back to the Future. I'm your host, The Silvertone, and I hope this past couple of hours kind of brought you out of any depression, according to everything going on around you and everything. Bring back some memories, good music, good songs and stuff. Appreciate you listening. I will be back on two Saturdays from now, 4 to 6 p.m., and I'll try to bring you some more enlightening music and fun music and bring you back some good memories and all that. Okay, I hope everybody's well, and KFOK is licensed to the American River Folk Society. All right, good night, y'all. Be well.

I pledge my allegiance to our Mother Earth and to all the life that she supports. She is our one planet. She is our mother and in our care. And she is irreplaceable because she offers sustenance and respect to

Feather River Singers, once again, starting a edition of the Earth Man's Show. Well, hi neighbors, this is Michael F.E. Smith sitting behind the microphone at KFOK LPFM right here in downtown beautiful Georgetown. And a program that is going to be chock full of truly interesting things. Got to have some special things happen today. I hope you can stay tuned for the next couple hours to be on air until 5 o'clock here on Friday. And we're going to have a special guest come at the start of the next hour, and that is Susan McCormick. And Susan McCormick is a president for the Friends of the Library here in Georgetown. And she's going to be talking about a presentation that the Friends are presenting that is called Bridging the Divide. It's a community conversation that'll be via Zoom, and that's a week from tomorrow, October 24th, and it happens early afternoon from 1 to 3 p.m. The topic will be working together with climate change, and this old Earth Man is so pleased that the library is taking this on and providing information. It's going to be local people who'll be talking. A group of people. And of course, Susan's going to give you all the details. So you want to stay tuned and listen to her. And after the half hour, this first hour of the Earthman Show, I have a talk by His Holiness Pope Francis. And you might recall that the Pope has been very outspoken on the need to care for the earth and to live in harmony and balance, and for us humans to take care of each other. Well, he kind of sets it out pretty well in this talk that he gave a couple of weeks ago at a gathering that was to be concerned about what is happening with the climate and how humans have to respond. A very enlightening talk by His Holiness, and I cannot express enough how grateful I am that a leader with such influence is speaking out. And he's doing exactly what a spiritual being has to do. And everyone that I know who I consider in that category, including a great many indigenous people, have the same orientation, have the same way of talking about living on earth. They're the guides that we have. So that's going to be after the half hour, later this hour. So if you want to hear the Pope, stay tuned for that. And then there are several other segments that you want to play along with some music and some other activities. But let me start by thanking our underwriter for the first hour of the Earthman Show. And that is the Garden Valley Community Association. They sponsor local scholarships and projects in Garden Valley Park through organizing the 4th of July parade and celebration and decorating for the holiday season. For additional volunteer opportunities, Nancy can be reached at 333-27179. 27179, and I want to definitely thank our underwriters for making community radio possible here on the Georgetown Divide. They are people who believe that community radio is a gift, is an asset to any community, and they say, okay, we're going to put our money to support such an endeavor, and so we're very grateful here. The broadcasters and the staff of KFOK. And one other announcement that comes with all this, the views and opinions expressed in this program are those of the speaker and do not necessarily represent those of KFOK, LPFM, or its management, staff, or underwriters. Oh my, what a time we're in. I know that we are all a flutter, I guess, is the only word for it. Things are happening at such a pace. And
in terms of life on the divide, we were kind of misled by our weather forecasters last week with the promise that we might have our first rain of the autumn. And that failed to materialize. And then we're heating up again this week, almost 90 in town today. And no indication of rain in the forecast. And so our tender, dry forests are simply there in any kind of spark from humans or from the lightning or anything else that could set that tinder ablaze, and we are in big trouble. And one possible beginning of that there was a fire that was reported at a house on Murphy near Murphy's Road, and the fire agencies around here responded very quickly, went to, and apparently have succeeded in dousing that fire without any extended problem. And because I see that the truck from the fire station right across the street from the studio here has come back and going in the garage. So I have to assume that got taken care of. It was early today, and like I say, the protectors, the fire people who have to go out and have to deal with the state of our forest and the state of our land and houses now at this stage of the autumn, where everything can just go ablaze in a second. They did a good job. They are really our heroes. And I want to just speak a little bit before I go to some music to kind of lighten the way. There is some good news. The weather did not provide these winds from the north that would have been blowing toward the ocean, and where PG&E threatened to cut power off, and especially up here on the divide. I know that my house up near Lake Walton had two warnings that the PG&E was going to cut power for either a day or two. And they both failed to materialize because the weather moderated. And certainly that was good news. There was a little wind last night. The only thing that was noticeable about it is that this year, I have to believe, could be called a mast year. That's the kind of year, if you haven't heard the term before, where the trees produce an abundance of their cones and acorns. And the oak trees are around our house are simply dropping fantastic numbers of acorns in the sugar pine cones that are dropping down. Also are full of good pine nuts that, while it's a little bit of a chore to derive the benefits of both the cones and the acorns, it is definitely worth it. It is definitely worth it. My wife will begin preparing the acorns, and we'll have all kinds of breads and muffins and other good baked products that will come from it. And it's just a wonderful, healthy, nutritious food. And the pine nuts are the same. They're just really, really a delicious food that's right here and has been here for people who live on the divide for a millennium. And it's simply something that is a gift from Mother to us, and we're going to enjoy it. The
fires have been held off, except that, well, they're not, they're this Creek Fire in Northern California is still ablaze. It's not totally consumed yet. The biggest fire ever in recorded history in California. And we're not the only ones who are suffering from this. There's also one in California. That's the second biggest. Colorado's had two that have set records for that state. One called the Pine Gulch Fire. And that's burned about 14,000 acres. And then they've had another one that called the Cameron Park Fire. Over it's been burning since the 13th of August, the largest in that state's history. It's only 56% contained, and it's burned over 164,000 acres. And of course, it's not only California and Colorado at this point, but there have been tremendous fires in Oregon and Washington, Arizona, and not only in the United States, but in many other countries as well. And that, as well as the kind of storms that took place on the East Coast, so many powerful storms coming off the Caribbean and picking up that extra moisture that the warmer seas provide to these storms and drenching the states of that region. They had to go through a Greek alphabet to continue all the storms that have been coming. And this leads me to the question as to why are we still having discussions about whether climate change is real and what the cause of climate change? There have been people who have shared their knowledge and expertise and educational awareness about the state of our planet for almost 50 years. 50 years, the science is irrefutable. It has simply been documented again and again and again. And the peer review of the way science is done, all the reputable scientists are saying, this is it, this is what's happening, this is accurate, and we need to do something. And they keep saying that again and again and again. And yet there are some who just ignore to look at it. They just fail to look at it. And that's the leadership in this country. The president does not believe that this is anything to do. They don't trust the science. The vice president and even the potential next judge for the Supreme Court do not recognize that these are contributed by what we do as human civilization. Just do not believe it. And do not try to support changing it in a way that would make a difference. To stop putting so much fossil fuel into our atmosphere that continues to feed this kind of change, rather than join with almost all the rest of the countries on the planet who recognize the science and various degrees, depending on what their national economies are calling for them and their fear of alienating voters, how much they do, but they at least recognize the need to do something that is significant. And that's what the Paris Climate Accord set out to do. And yet there are those, and the United States is definitely the most influential, that is refusing to contribute to that in any kind of significant way.
Of course, there's also Brazil and there's Poland and to some extent Australia that are dragging their feet. And yet, if we would pick up the effort and join in a big way, how much influence we can add to this and really be a contributor to making a big, big difference to what happens. And the thing that is most confusing to me, and it's not only confusing, it's something that I wake up in the middle of the night and I have trouble going back to sleep because there's such a lack of balance in our civilization, our communities, especially here in the United States, but it is spreading, that people, the same people who can reject climate science and reject it by without any kind of scientific basis on why they reject it, can endorse a conspiracy theory that is the wildest off the wall I can imagine. To think that a conspiracy theory from an unknown source, from a source that will not even reveal who it is, this Q, who is that? Well, it's their supposition, but apparently he, she would prefer to not be known and just spread these conspiracy theories, including the wildest supposition that there's this elite, there's this cabal of leadership in this country, that their prime objective is pedophilia, to take young children and to the extent that they can make use of them and drink their blood. Drink their blood. The latest one is that the raid on Osama bin Laden was faked. There was a body double, and Osama is somewhere. I don't know. He's in the Bahamas or someplace, enjoying a vacation with the CIA. But that

conspiracy theories as opposed to following scientific explanations on why the planet is warming and the result of that if we continue to follow that path. I simply hope that we could somehow in the days ahead put aside the silliness and start to focus on what we have the capabilities. I'm the last one to put down these people who believe these conspiracies. I think they're probably good explanations of their emotional and intellectual concern that they need help, and when it keeps being reinforced, especially by leadership in Washington, then it's not going to change. It's even happening a great deal in Germany at this point, and that links back to pre-World War II. There was a conspiracy theory there that very much aligns with what is happening here in there now, and that is that it was the Jewish population that was taking the children of the Gentiles and doing the same kind of thing, drinking their blood, eating them. And enough people believed it that it gave the Nazis a basis to go about their deeds, their misdeeds. And we know how that turned out. And it cost a lot of lives for everybody. So, the hope is, the prayer is that we can make a difference at some point and move on, leave that behind. They've always been there. It's nothing new, but the fact that we have now, we're going to elect people to Congress who endorse this is truly frightening, and hopefully we can change that in the near future. Okay, neighbors? I mean, really, we have to make a change in this. This is getting to the point where we're crossing a Rubicon. We're crossing a place where we endanger us all, and it doesn't have to happen. We are better than that. Also, I want to acknowledge that this past Monday was Indigenous Peoples Day. And I usually try to spend some time celebrating that because, of course, Indigenous people are some of the wisest and most mistreated people on the planet. They're the ones that have the most closest connection to our Mother Earth. They're the ones that demonstrate and show what love for the mother is all about. And the idea of expanding and recognizing the day as a holiday, as opposed to Columbus Day, is catching on. It's moving. There are a lot of municipalities, there are states, and so forth, that are accepting Indigenous People Day as a replacement for the Columbus Day holiday. And, of course, that is something that especially Italian Americans are somewhat offended by, but it's really not an offense. Italian Americans are such a profound and wonderful people. They don't have to defend somebody like Columbus, but there's reasons for it. There are reasons for it, and I actually have a segment, if we have time, I'll play it. It's from The Daily Show, and that talks about this, so maybe we can have that. But I'm going to play some music, and one of the things is I want to share a song that is from some dear friends of mine. It's people who I know, young people. And they've put a song, put it on the internet, so I could play it here today. And it's called A Celebration of Indigenous Peoples Day. So this is Mariana Harvey and Itza Shosh singing on the celebration of Indigenous Peoples Day. Let's listen.

Oh, yeah. Now, it's on Mariana. And if you have a moment, you should just Google Indigenous People's Day song and take a look at these two young people. They are so, so marvelous. And just and both honor me by calling me uncle. I'm so happy about that. And one more song, and then we'll do the public service announcements. Let's do this one.

0: This is O'Sullivan's March. That's playing in the background. And 34 minutes after the hour, so on KFK at the half hour, we present public service announcements. If you'd like your meeting or event announced on air, you can please visit our website at kfok.org and provide that information and mail it to P.O. Box 4238 in beautiful downtown Georgetown. You could email it to announcement at kfok.org as well. So if you got something you want on air, let us know, and we'll definitely do that. That song we heard just prior to this was a song that from Severaria Ivora, and it's called Via da La Lucha. That's a song from South America, I believe, and from the CD Colors of the World, music from the Four Corners. Well, okay, let's see what we have. We have a lot of good things happening around. The Wakamatsu Open Farm Days takes place on the first and third Saturdays of the month, and that goes through September through November. Happens from 10 a.m. to 2 p.m. It's the site of the first Japanese colony in America. As a self-guided walking tour of the farm, and it may include a stroll to Okisan's 1871 gravesite, a trip around the lake on the 1.5-mile wheelchair accessible trail, or experience the new nature play space. If you want more information about the visit, you can visit the arconservancy.org/events. 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The El Dorado County Department of Transportation needs your help. 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A Arts and Culture El Dorado Expressive Therapies presents Nature Drawing. That's on Saturday, tomorrow, and from and also the 24th, October 17th, 24th, and November 7th and 14th. That's from 10 to 11 in the morning. This free Zoom workshop, participants will explore the use of items found in the natural world with which they can draw in ink on paper. For more information or to enroll, contact Tiffany Van Camp. And you can do that by emailing tiffanyvancamp1@gmail.com or call 530-295-3496. Well, there's a birthday party coming up, the American River Folk Society, and your favorite community radio station, KFOK, is going to have a birthday fundraising raffle to be held at KFOK's 18th birthday party celebration. Woo! Get a driver's license and we could vote, all kinds of things. That takes place on Saturday, November the 14th. The first prize is a $500 Visa card and a chance to win many other prizes. And there are other prizes are starting to build up. They're happening as we speak. The cost is $10 each, with all tax deductible donations going directly to the feed and maintenance of ARFS and KFOK people and station and whatever else. Tickets are available at the People's Mountain Market and from any KFOK broadcaster. If you have any questions, please call 530-333-4335. Yeah, a lot of good things are being put into that. And just briefly, we're going to talk about this more in just a few minutes. but the Georgetown Friends of the Library present Bridging the Divide, a community conversation via Zoom meeting on Saturday, October the 24th, from 1 to 3 p.m. The topic will be working together with climate change with representatives from the Georgetown Divide Fire Safe Council, the Divide Climate Crisis Group, the GDPUD, the American River Conservancy, and the Georgetown Divide Resource Conservation District. Each will speak about the pressing issues that they see facing our community and explore how we can work together to protect our future. For more information, call the Georgetown Library at 530-333-4724. And in addition to that being a Zoom event, it's also going to be broadcast live on your favorite community radio station, KFOK. And as I said, Susan McCormick will be with us at the top of the next hour to give us a little more detail on this and to we'll hear what she has to say, but I'm looking forward to it, and I hope you stick around to hear what she has to say. Okay, I'm going to go to this segment that is through TED Talks. I think it'll explain itself more, but this is Pope Francis, who is speaking about the imperative to act on climate change. And he's also offering three steps we can take to make a difference. So I'm going to run this, and I will then see you on the other side. Let's jackpot. Here we go.
1: Hello there. This is Chris Anderson, head of TED. We have something truly special for you today. It's a talk from His Holiness Pope Francis, given at the recent Countdown Global Launch event. 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
2: Buongiorno.
3: Hello. We are living during a historic moment, marked by difficult challenges, as we all know. The world is shaken by the crisis caused by the COVID-19 pandemic, which highlights yet an even bigger challenge, the socio-environmental crisis. This requires us, all of us, to face a choice. The choice between what matters and what doesn't. The choice between continuing to ignore the suffering of the poorest and to abuse our common home, the planet, or engaging at every level to transform the way we act. Science tells us every day with more precision that urgent action is needed. And I'm not dramatizing here, this is what science says. If we are to keep the hope of avoiding radical and catastrophic climate change, and for this, we must act now. This is a scientific fact. Our conscience tells us that we cannot remain indifferent to the suffering of those in need, to the growing economic inequalities and social injustices, and that the economy itself cannot be limited to production and distribution. It must also consider its impacts on both the environment and on the dignity of people. We could say that the economy should be creative in itself and in its methods. in the way it acts. Creativity. I would like to invite you to go on a journey together, a journey of transformation and of action, made not so much of words, but rather of concrete and pressing actions. I'm calling it a journey because it requires a shift, a change. From this crisis, none of us must come out the same. We cannot come out the same. From a crisis, we never come out the same. And it will take time and hard work to overcome it. We will have to take it one step at a time, help the weak, persuade those in doubt, imagine new solutions, and commit to carry them out. Our goal is clear: to build within the next decade a world where we can meet the needs of the present generations, including everyone, without compromising the possibilities of future generations. I would like to invite all people of faith, Christian or not, and all people of goodwill to embark on this journey from your own faith, or if you do not have a faith, from your own intention, from your own goodwill. Each one of us, as individuals or members of a group, families, communities of faith, businesses, associations, institutions, can make a substantial contribution. 5 years ago, I wrote the encyclical letter Laudato Si, dedicated to the care of our common home. It proposes the concept of integral ecology to respond together to the cry of the earth, as well as to the cry of the poor. Integral ecology is an invitation to an integral vision on life, starting from the conviction that everything in the world is connected, and that, as the pandemic made sure to remind us, we are interdependent on each other, as well as on our Mother Earth. From such a vision stems the need to find new ways of defining progress and measuring it, without limiting ourselves to the economic, technological, financial, and gross product aspects, but rather giving central relevance to its ethical, social, and educational dimensions. I would like to propose today three courses of action. As I wrote in Laudato Si, the change and the right orientation for our journey of integral ecology require first that we all take an educational step. So my first suggestion is to promote, at every level, an education geared towards the care of our common home, developing the understanding that environmental problems are linked to human needs. We must understand this from the beginning. Environmental problems are tied to human needs. An education based on scientific data and on an ethical approach. This is important, both of them. I'm encouraged by the fact that many young people already show a new ecological and social awareness, and many of them fight generously for the defense of the environment and for justice. As a second proposal, we must focus on water and nutrition. Access to safe and drinkable water is an essential and universal human right. It is essential because it determines the survival of people and therefore is a condition for the exercise of all other rights and responsibilities. Providing adequate nutrition for all through non-destructive farming methods should become the main purpose of the entire cycle of food production and distribution. The third suggestion is about energy transition. A gradual replacement, but without delay, of fossil fuels with clean energy sources. We only have a few years. Scientists estimate approximately less than 30. We have a few years, less than 30, to drastically reduce greenhouse gas emissions into the atmosphere. Not only must this transition be quick and capable of meeting present and future energy needs, it also must be attentive to the impact on the poor, on local populations, as well as on those who work in the energy production sectors. One way to encourage this change is to lead businesses towards the urgent need to commit themselves to the integral care of our common home, excluding from investments those companies that do not meet the parameters of integral ecology, while rewarding those that work concretely during this transitional phase to put sustainability, social justice, and the promotion of the common good at the center of their activities. Many organizations, Catholic and of other faiths, have already taken on the responsibility to act in this direction. In fact, the earth must be worked and nursed, cultivated and protected. We cannot continue to squeeze it like an orange. And we can say that this, taking care of the earth, is a human right. These three proposals must be considered as part of a larger group of actions that we must carry out in an integrated way in order to find a lasting solution to these problems. The current economic system is unsustainable. We are faced with the moral imperative and the practical urgency to rethink many things: the way we produce, the way we consume, our culture of waste, our short-term vision, the exploitation of the poor and our indifference towards them, the growing inequalities and our dependence on harmful energy sources. We need to think about all these challenges. Integral ecology suggests a new conception of the relationship between us humans and nature. This leads to a new economy where the production of wealth is directed to the integral well-being of the human being and to the improvement, not the destruction, of our common home. It also implies a renewed politics, conceived as one of the highest forms of charity. Yes, love is interpersonal, but love is also political. It involves all peoples and it involves nature. I invite, therefore, all of you to embark on this journey that I proposed in Laudato Si and also in my new encyclical, Fratelli Tutti. As the term countdown suggests, we must act with urgency. Each one of us can play a precious role if we all begin our journey today. Not tomorrow, today. Because the future is built today. And it is not built in isolation, but rather in community and in harmony. Thank you.

Blind Willie Johnson. And I think that question is quite pertinent. And, oh my, Pope Francis is telling us how to make our soul vibrant and real and current. And I thank you, Your Holiness, for leading and being one of the guides in this essential moment on the planet. All right, well, the first hour of the Earthman Show is about done. I want to thank the Garden Valley Community Association, sponsors of local scholarships and projects in Garden Valley Park through organizing the 4th of July parade and celebration and decorating for the holiday season. 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Hours are Tuesday through Thursday, 8 a.m. to 5 p.m., and Friday, 7 a.m. to 3:30 p.m. They can be reached for appointments at 530-333-4114. Okay. Well, we're almost at the top of the hour, and I'm expecting to hear a phone call here anytime from the president of the Friends of the Library and talking about this event that's going to be taking place on October 24th, a Zoom meeting and a community conversation working together with climate change. A very, very crucial and very important. We have to do this here as well as everywhere else. So I think I'll just play a little background music, or not background, just play it here, and we'll wait for Susan's call. Here we are.

0: Okay, neighbors, Susan has called in, and if I've done all the right things, then she's going to be able to talk to me. Susan, can you hear me?
1: I can hear you. Yes, I can.
0: Well, we can hear you, too. Hi there, Susan McCormick, president of the Friends of the Library. How are you today, Susan?
1: I'm doing great. Thanks so much for inviting me on, Michael. I really appreciate it.
0: Well, I really appreciate you taking the time to call. And I know you want to talk about a very exciting event that's going to be taking place at the library a week from tomorrow. So,
1: yes,
0: let us know.
1: All right. So a week from tomorrow, that's October 24th, at 1 o'clock, the library is hosting a Zoom event called an online event, a webinar, called Bridging the Divide, Working Together with Climate Change. So this is a part of a series that we started last February, Bridging the Divide, which brings important issues to the divide for discussion. Our first event was on aging, and we had a great response. We had about 50 people crowding into our little library.
0: Wow.
1: And just had a wonderful panel discussion. And, of course, that was before COVID. So now we had to, and then we didn't have our second one because of COVID, but we've decided to go ahead and have our third event. It's working together with climate change. And I think it's an extremely important event for all of us, to as many people as possible, to attend, because we're addressing some really important issues here on the divide. We're going to have five different speakers representing different aspects of the divide. We're having someone from the American River Conservancy speak. We're having someone from the Georgetown Public Utility District. We're having the Fire Safe Council. We're having the El Dorado Georgetown Divide Resource Conservation District. And one other one that who's the other one? I can't think of who they are right now.
0: You,
1: hold on.
0: Divide
1: look at my
0: Climate
1: list.
0: Crisis Group, I believe. Yeah.
1: Well, that's it. That's right. Thank you so much. Yes, our newly formed Divide, yes, Climate Crisis Group is also going to be giving a talk. And they all have different stakeholders, and they all have a different approach to this issue. Some are working on education, some on mitigation. So the kinds of questions that we asked them to approach their talks with was, what is your organization doing with education or on the ground or both to further climate change awareness and or community preparedness? And this is in light of fires, drought, warming climate, and that they want them to give some examples or some policies and who their stakeholders are and how they communicate with their community about these issues. So I think it's going to be very, very interesting, and I'm hoping that as many people as possible can attend. We have advertised on Facebook. We're sending out invitations to many organizations on the divide. We will have an article, I hope, that will come out next week in the Gazette. And we'll have a sign out in front of Main Street and 193, so where people can call the library if they're interested as well. They can just call in to say they'd like to sign up and find out how to do that.
0: Well, absolutely wonderful. I'm so excited. And for full disclosure, both you and I are a member of the Georgetown Divide Climate, the Crisis Group. And
1: yes.
0: We have been discussing some of these issues, but to expand in the way that you and the library are doing on this, the Friends, is precisely what we need to do at this moment. And I'm just truly excited. I'm looking forward to it. Now, what will it take to get onto the Zoom part of it?
1: You will be sent a link where you can register to be a part of the program. Yeah, to come in as an audience.
0: I see.
1: And so all you have to do is talk to the library, and they will email you that link.
0: I see. Yeah, and so you'll be part of the Zoom audience.
1: You'll be part of the Zoom audience, yes.
0: And that will... go ahead.
1: I was going to say, when the speakers finish, we will have a question and answer period. It will be entirely via chat, however. People will not be able to ask questions
0: verbally
1: in person.
0: Yeah.
1: But they will be able to write their questions down and address any of the speakers they are interested in having answer them.
0: Good. That was exactly what I was going to speak to, so you answered before I could ask.
1: Great.
0: And in addition to that, anybody who wants to hear what is being said and to be able to be a part of it, that's going to be broadcast live on KFOK.
1: Yes, this is very exciting. And that kind of goes along with some other news we have. But KFOK is now an official partner to the library's climate. Our climate resilient hub.
0: Hmm.
1: So this is something else that's really exciting that's going on. That's a little bit of a sideline to our event, but two of the librarians, Angela, our library manager, and Shari, one of our assistant librarians, and I applied for a grant with the American Library Association to become a resilient community and make our library a community, a climate hub, which means that we'll have all kinds of information available about climate change, and we'll be having several events going on between October and April that will address many climate issues. And we were one of 25 grants given out in the whole United States. So we're feeling really proud of that.
0: Well, you absolutely should be. Shari told me about that, and I was just so so very proud of our local library for accomplishing that. And I know the three of you have worked very diligently to make that come about. Now, you say there are only 25. How many people applied for the grant?
1: That I don't know, but I do know they extended it. They apparently had so many responses that they opened it up for another 3 weeks.
0: Uh-huh.
1: At least that's what they told us.
0: Yeah.
1: So I'm assuming that's true. So I think that's really exciting for us.
0: Oh, it is. Well, I heard a number of like 150, so I don't know if that's accurate or not.
1: Okay.
0: But I think it was quite an extensive group that were trying, and guess who got it. So it's really going to add a great deal to the information base that we have here. And, of course, being forest people and being people on the divide who are very susceptible to the effects of climate change, information is where we have to really begin and learn what we have to do. So, boy, thank you so much for making that effort and making it happen. Now, I understand part of that is that there's going to be like a book club that will read a book and then talk about it.
1: Yeah, we're going to have a lot of really neat events. So next month, we're having this event, the one, the Zoom speaker series. And then in November, we're having something through the Golden Sierra High School called Students Speak Out About Climate Change. And that will also either be broadcast or recorded for KFOK. We don't know which at this time. A lot of things depend on how we are able to organize it up there. But I think that's a really exciting event to get some of our young people involved.
0: Well, in terms of stakeholders, they are right there at the top of the list.
1: Yes. Yeah. Exactly.
0: Yeah.
1: And then we will have some what we're calling book club kits. There will be two kits with two different books, and there will be six of each book, and book groups can check them out and use them for an ongoing book group, or people can form a special book group just to read these books and discuss about climate change. And I can tell you what they're called. They're pretty interesting sounding books. I have not read them, but I'm hoping to make them a part of my book group. One of them is called Saving the Planet Begins at Breakfast by Jonathan Safran Foer.
0: I like it.
1: Yeah, I know. It's a great name, isn't it? And the other one is The Story of More, How We Got to Climate Change and Where We Go From Here by Hope Jaron. So that will be available at the library. And if you aren't part of a book group at this time, you could call the library and see if people would like to get on the list to be part of a book group just to discuss these books.
0: Well, I know the library has a very fine section that's devoted to the climate crisis, and that I've had the good fortune of reading several of them. I don't have the titles in my head, but I just got one that is a fiction novel about the understory It's a New York Times bestseller, and it discusses in depth how we're connected to the natural world. I haven't started it yet, but I'm looking forward to that. It's another library book, as well as just so much available. And, you know, Susan, I'm not, just because you're the president, I'm not trying to blow smoke here, but I am so happy to have this great library that is in our community. And it just has continually, I've been here over 20 years, it's continually been a resource that has just enriched my life and what we do here. And I must say that starting back then, each of the librarians have been spectacular. So,
1: I mean, I'm not blowing my horn about this at all, because I think our librarians are extraordinary.
0: Oh, they
1: absolutely
0: are. And
1: they do so much for this community. And I'm just, they've really stepped up too during this whole COVID crisis, you know, to deliver diapers and food as well as books. I mean, they have done just an amazing job of coming forward and helping the community.
0: They very much have, and they're following a tradition that was set before them. And of course, Jillian Firth was busy for many years expanding what the library did, and Connie was a part of that. I mean, everybody that has been associated with that library has made Living on the Divide better. So,
1: yeah.
0: And
1: well, they're really
0: too.
1: the heart of our community in so many ways. And I think a small community like this, where we don't have a lot of gathering places, the library fills a really important function.
0: Absolutely, absolutely, and. And you do it without serving liquor, so it's pretty amazing.
1: Yeah.
0: So, Susan, tell me a little bit about your background in terms of how you might be, you know, attracted to this kind of work.
1: Okay, well, I studied biology at San Francisco State University and at Moss Landing Marine Lab, and got my master's in marine biology. And worked in that field for really all of my career. I had my, when we moved up to this area, because there wasn't a lot of ocean here, I switched from working in a lab. My last job had been in San Francisco, city of San Francisco, a lab where we worked on taking samples out on the ocean and identifying organisms and working with the city to determine some policies. So, but when I moved up here, I decided to go ahead and start my own business, and I started identifying marine invertebrates. I'm called a marine invertebrate taxonomist. So all over California, mostly Central California, but I worked some other places, Northern and Southern California too. And I usually did this as part of projects for either agencies or organizations that were looking to understand what was going on in the ocean because of policies that they wanted to make.
0: You were a consultant.
1: So I did that.
0: Yeah, you were a consultant.
1: And so I actually retired from that 5 years ago. And then also here on the Divide, I don't know if you know Susan Whittington, but she and I started a group here on the Divide to look at the watershed. And we did that, took water quality samples and bug samples, and had a great group of people who worked with us. And we did that for about maybe 8 to 10 years. And so that kind of expanded my interest in what was going on in our local community environmentally.
0: Well, Susan.
1: And then after that, I got involved with the library. I retired, got involved with the library, and just went from there.
0: Whew. Wow, what a accomplishment all through that time. And of course, Susan Whittington is somebody who was a part of starting the Arts and Nature Festival that is has been going for so many years, as well as just being somebody who takes care of the nature area and supports what happens in the Georgetown Nature Area. So.
1: Absolutely.
0: So I know we have at our meetings at the crisis group, the climate crisis group, we've had some pretty good discussions as to how we each feel. But at this time, Susan, I don't know, and perhaps you share, I'm sure you do, portions of how it is, but I am so anxious now. I am so anxious that we have this moment in time where we have to make a very major decision on how we go forward. And yes. I just wonder how it is for you. How are you managing this time in your own life?
1: Are you speaking specifically of this time when we can't go out in public very much? Or are you speaking of this time in terms of climate?
0: All of the above, and also the fact that we have a major election that's happening in just a few weeks.
1: Right. You know, well, it's something that has been in my mind for many, many years, which is one of the reasons I feel like it took a long time, but I'm so glad that I finally got involved with this group here in Georgetown, because I do feel like we have to work on the local level. I think there are people out there working, of course, nationally and internationally, but I think to make any changes regarding policy and human attitude, that we have to start doing this on the local level. And we locally can understand here some of the very, very important issues that are happening with regard to climate change because of the extended fire season and the more virulent fires because of a lot of factors, extended drought, all kinds of things that can cause that, warming climate. And I think it's something that could definitely appeal to our local groups here, our local community. And I just feel like it's a really important thing to start working on immediately, if not sooner.
0: Yeah, today. You are following on the program today Pope Pius, not Pope Francis. And he said, we need to start today, not tomorrow, but today, working on this.
1: Right.
0: And it really is that situation, and that's the basis of my anxiety, that we just cannot continue to go down the road, kick it down the road. We have to start now.
1: No.
0: And there are many things that are really hopeful in that regard. I know it's not completely bleak, but in order to really cheer me up is to see this kind of coming together of neighbors and friends and people in a community that say, well, okay, we're going to put our efforts together and make things happen. And I think
1: right.
0: I think that will be beyond just making a difference in what happens locally, but it'll also enrich the spirit of those of us who live here, that we know we can look to our neighbors to support
1: right.
0: and to do things. And of course, again, the library has been one of those focus points that I really feel so much support from the people there in this crisis group that we're working on.
1: Yes, and I think one of the reasons we entitled this speaker series, Working Together with Climate, the idea of our community coming together and working together, and I think that's a really important point.
0: It absolutely is. It is the key part, and it's what can make a difference. Now, one of the things that Pope Francis emphasized again and again is that we have to look to those within our communities who are the bottom, who are the economic bottom of a community, the poor, he called them. But they're really not poor.
1: Right.
0: They just have less resources. And often they take the brunt of what happens environmentally because of that. And I think that is, I'm noticing on the Vine that we have people who are here that are without a home, but the more I get to know these people, and that it could be any one of us that could be out there. You know, it's not a matter that there's something wrong with that person. It's just that their life has somehow led them to this kind of disadvantage. So it really would make a difference. I think the community spirit could just soar. Because we live in such a magnificent place.
1: Yes, we do.
0: We do. We do. And to take care of it is our responsibility. And we can't just enjoy the benefits of it. We have to somehow do what we can to preserve it for those who follow.
1: Yes, I absolutely agree. And I do agree, too, that one of the issues when we talk about managing our forests is not only managing public forests, but managing private property. And any of us who've spent the last, 10, 15, 20 years working on their property, trying to make it fire safe, it's a tremendous amount of work and tremendously expensive. And there are so many people out here I know who would love to be able to manage their property better, but they don't have the funds to do that. And
0: right.
1: it's,
0: I agree.

0: biggest disadvantage now in terms of income and that, and but who are the biggest stakeholders in taking care of the planet. If we could put together something maybe through have a climate corps, and I think there's AmeriCorps they can hook up with, and it would seem that if we could come up with projects that they could send groups up here that could help,
1: right,
0: especially the private homeowners who need that.
1: And yeah, I think that's a fantastic idea.
0: Oh, I love it. I love it. And it is being endorsed by a great many people. So maybe if we get the right kind of results from the election, that can go forward. And in addition to that, the Eldorado County Fire Safe Council is letting us know that the chipping program is back, that grants to provide chipping services for neighborhood and individual homeowners on the West Slope are available. And I took made use of that last year, and it was just great. It just really was great. So, and of course,
1: yes, anything like that is so helpful.
0: Yeah, it's so helpful. And a show like this is hopefully serving that purpose of putting that word out. So,
1: right.
0: Well, my goodness.
1: Well, Michael, I did want to mention a couple of other things that we're planning for the future here, too, as part of our Climate Resilient Community Hub. And we have a couple of films that we'll be showing. And we had really hoped we could show them in person. We did receive some money from this grant to do some things like ad books, ad movies. We could rent the hall. We were hoping we could rent the IOOF hall. But I have a feeling that all of these, both of these movies at this time anyway, will be online, available online individually for people to watch and then to discuss as part of a video Zoom group together. And one of the films, it sounds very interesting. It's called How to Let Go of the World and Love All the Things Climate Can't Change.
0: Oh, you know, so I read the book. Like I read the book that it was on. Yeah, that's
1: yeah,
0: really
1: and a real
0: good.
1: Positive one.
0: Yeah, it is.
1: And then the other one is called Decoding the Weather Machine, which was a PBS Nova episode. And that one, again, sounds like it could be very interesting, too. More scientific, more technical, but also quite interesting.
0: Very informative, yeah.
1: And both of these will be definitely things that people can watch online through the library, through a link to the library, and then join a discussion group that we will host.
0: Well, Susan, I would guess that you say you have the grant until April?
1: The grant is a forever grant.
0: Oh, okay.
1: Yes, we will become a community. We are now a community resilient hub.
0: Okay.
1: But we are obligated, because of the grant, we're obligated to put on a certain number of programs between October and April. But that is not going to be the end of it for us.
0: No, I understand. But I would think that the IOF hall has enough room in it that we can social distance and wear a mask and still have an event like that happen live.
1: Yeah, that's very possible. That's very, very possible. So that's something we will definitely consider.
0: Well, good, good. Are there any other people that you need to give credit for the work and what's being done, how to make this happen?
1: I would like to give credit to Katrina Brady, who's also one of the assistant librarians, who put together our invitation. It's a beautiful invitation to this event that is really worth looking at if you have a chance to see the flyers. And she's done so much wonderful graphics for us on every level at the library. So I just really want to give a shout-out to her as well, as our other two librarians, who are also amazing.
0: Okay.
1: And I just appreciate all the input from the Climate Crisis Group. We've had some good discussions and some good ideas about what we really need to do here in our community. And I just want to thank everybody in that group for participating. And this is a group that's growing. We started out very tiny, and we're getting more and more members all the time. And we're now meeting on Zoom. And I would love it if any of your audience think they might be interested in joining this group, please to give them that information so they can join us in our next meeting.
0: Absolutely, yeah. I really was sorry I had to miss the last one because of a commitment in Auburn. But, I am too. I'm very excited that it's growing. And who knows where it will go. So, also, what can the community do to support the Georgetown Friends of the Library?
1: Oh, well, one of the things the community already does, and it's a wonderful support, is they donate books. That's one of the main ways of support that we have right now.

0: And we are taking book donations. We do ask people, if they can, to bring us books in good condition, because otherwise we just, you know, they're not books that we can sell if the covers are off, if they're moldy or yellow, that kind of thing. But if you are trying to downsize, please think of us and bring us your books. And we sell them both inside and outside of the library. We're probably the only library in California that has a 24/7 bookstore. That outside we sell books for 25 cents a piece. And even during off hours, if you're there and you need a book, take it and pay at the library next time they're open. We really, you know, it's really the honor system here, and we trust our community to pay us for those books. And we also have a free table for books that we feel that, you know, reach the point where, you know, they're not going to sell, they aren't in such great shape, and we put those on our free table, and the community is welcome to those free of charge. And then inside we have several rooms. We have a nonfiction room, we have a paperback room, and a hardback room, all filled with wonderful books, and most of them in excellent shape. And they're only 50 cents a piece for paperbacks, a dollar for hardbounds, and you can find some amazing deals there. It's really, I think, the best-kept secret on the Divide, this little bookstore, Friends of the Library bookstore. And, of course, people can join Friends of the Library. It's a $10 a month, $10 a year. It's not very much for an individual. And it's a little bit more if you join as a family. I think it's $15, maybe $20. Now I can't remember off the top of my head. But definitely not very much. And it really supports all of our programs for adults and children at the library. And in addition, we started something new where you can join as sort of a, like an evergreen program where you just pay a certain amount a month. And you can do that through the Friends of the Library website. And you can go on and pay $5 a month, which ends up being $60 a year, which is a really lovely addition to the library, but not very much out of anyone's pocketbook. So we encourage anyone to do that who feels like they would like to continue to support our library.
1: All excellent ways to participate with a group that is just contributing so much to the Divide and to our community. And I have to admit that I am astounded at the variety and the breadth of reading material that comes from this community that winds up in those places. It is just incredible what can be found in that room. So yeah.
0: It is both hilarious and awe-inspiring. And you know, one of the other things we do, Michael, to make money, I didn't mention this, but we actually, when people donate books, we go through them carefully to sort out books that we think are unique or valuable, and we sell those on Amazon. And we have one person who's in charge of that who keeps an Amazon shelf in our library closet. And gosh, you must have hundreds of books in there now. And we often make pretty good money every month from that, maybe several hundred dollars a month from our Amazon sales.
1: Good, how good.
0: So if you're looking for, you know, if you have some books you think are actually pretty neat that you would like to donate to the library that you think might be good for Amazon sales, we would love to have them.
1: Wow. Wow. Well, absolutely superb work in supporting one of the best things we have here on the Divide, and not including this land, this beautiful land that we get to live in, but that supports the land. So it all works together, and so happy to have it all. So I don't want to keep you too long, but again, at the same time, yeah, you can stay on this program as long as you want and continue sharing this information with us. And any other time, too, you feel free to call. This is the goal, the aim of the Earthman Show is to promote and to make aware of the community these resources. So,
0: yeah. Well, thank you again, Michael. Thank you so much for having me on. And I really do want to thank our community for being such great supporters of the library. And I really hope you all can come to this event a week from Saturday.
1: Yes,
0: the 24th.
1: From 1 to 3 p.m.
0: 1 to 3 o'clock, yes.
1: Yeah, October 24th. And they can either call the library and find how to participate in the Zoom. And there's a cutoff on the number of people who can do that, but it's a pretty big cutoff. So
0: it's a pretty big one. We have a pretty big audience we can allow. And let me give you the library phone number. It is 333-4724.
1: 4724. Okay.
0: Yes. And call, of course, during library hours.
1: Yeah. And once again, that program will be available to listen to on KFOK. So.
0: Wonderful.
1: Wonderful, yeah. Susan, thank you so much for your work, and I hope that it won't be too long before we could have our meetings in person and do more. But, yeah, I think this is the kind of thing that will stimulate our community, and we'll get to meet a lot more of people who have this care and are concerned and want to put forth some effort in this. So yeah. That's the goal.
0: You know, before we get off, Michael, I want to say one more thing, because one of the things that is an issue is that I know that people who don't have an ability to go on the technology, there's a digital divide here, as you know, that there are a lot of people who don't have the technological ability to have wireless, and or they can't afford it. And it's one of the things that we actually want to address with one of our events. But I do want to say that something that, and those people, unless they borrow a friend's Wi-Fi or a friend's device, will not be able to join this particular discussion we're having in 2 weeks. But I wanted to let everyone know that there's some really great things coming up in the future that we are going to be having. This is just like a little teaser, but it's coming soon, a mobile library van that will also have hotspots on it where people
1: wonderful.
0: Can connect.
1: Oh, great.
0: And I think this is one of the things that's happening here that's really, really exciting. So that's just my parting shot to you, just for something that we'll be talking about in the future.
1: Oh, yeah. Well, I'm so glad you were able to put that in because, yeah, that's it. And the other thing is that people can just get near the library and take advantage of the Wi-Fi that's available around
0: yes,
1: the library.
0: Absolutely. You can go park in front of the library if you have a device.
1: Yeah.
0: Park in front of the library and join our group.
1: Yeah. Right.
0: Yeah.
1: Okay. Okay. Well, Susan, I think we have done what we can. I'm going to do some public service announcements and have the show the last half hour. But again, thank you so much for joining in and for doing this effort to open up information and knowledge about what we can do here. And for that grant that you and those wonderful people in the library were able to obtain. So thank you so much.
0: You're very welcome. Goodbye now.
1: Okay. Bye, Susan. Well, all right. That's Susan McCormick, the Friends of the Library president. And I think that we got most of that information out, that it's just there's so much about the library that is so much of a gift to our community. And the information that is there is something that will make us better as a community. And certainly this event next Saturday is one of those events. And again, you can call the library and connect with it through the Zoom event, which will the advantage there is that if you have questions about any of the speakers and any of the presenters, you can do a chat and ask questions and talk with them via chat. Or if you don't do that, you could just turn on to 95.1 FM or KFOK.org and listen to it live. So really, really good thing happening on the divide. 37 minutes after the hour. I think. I gotta hang up the phone. It's beeping. Okay, I think we're back in the normal mode here. Okay, so let's do some public service announcements that I will begin by saying here it is. The Georgetown Divide Recreation District Fall 2020 activities have begun, including youth martial arts classes on Tuesdays and Thursdays, and that's from 4 p.m. and Mondays, kids yoga from 3:30 to 4:30 p.m. and kids PE from 4:45
2: to 5:45. For more information or to register for these programs, go to www.gdrd.org. Come celebrate KFOK's 18th birthday bash on Saturday, November the 14th. That'll happen from 4 to 10 p.m., we hope, got our fingers crossed, at the IOOF Hall in Georgetown. The theme will be Women of Music, featuring, and these are the times for it, at 4 p.m., Tamara Godi, 5 p.m., Kylie Mary, 6 p.m., Mignon Ellie, 7 p.m., Sandy McCrossin, and at 8 p.m., Katie Nip. 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And you can get more information by calling 530-333-4335. And this is so significant. This is something that I just spoke with Susan about, but the El Dorado County Fire Safe Council's chipping program is back. They have received a grant funds to provide chipping services for neighborhoods and individual homeowners on the west slope of the El Dorado County who are willing to work to make their property fire safe. The money must be spent by November the 30th of this year. For more information, visit www.edcfiresafe.com. .org. And I did this last year. I got rid of nearly a truckload of manzanita, the small ones that filled up, and that cut those down, and those fellas come up and chipped that, and they took away that fuel as well as added a nice base to the ground. So you definitely want to consider doing that. Okay. Let me put a little music here. This is again in honor of the Indigenous Peoples Day. A song from Chief Sohn and Stephen Hepburn. This is a song of togetherness. This is thanking all who participate on this. In this land. Hey, hey, hey, hey, Hangulua. That's it. Where'd you go? Come on. Why aren't you making any noise? I don't know. What'd I do?
3: Hey, hey, hey, hey, hey, hey, oh.

0: million acre gigafire out west and 10 million acres of crops blown down in the heartland, you'll be forgiven for not noticing the typhoon that just hit Asia, the fear of a dam failure in China, heat waves in the Arctic, and plagues of locusts from Africa to India. The words biblical proportion come to mind this month. But even the plagues of Egypt didn't come all at once. And meanwhile, the vast majority of the world's scientists continue to remind us that this is only going to get worse until humanity can figure out a way to power our lives without using fuels that burn.
1: For so long, in studying climate change, we were studying the future. And now the future is here.
0: But watching the Republican National Convention, if you didn't know, you wouldn't know.
2: The Democratic Party of Joe Biden is pushing this so-called Green New Deal.
0: Even when Iowa Senator Joni Ernst brought up the 140-mile-an-hour winds that ripped apart her state,
2: about one-third of our crops here were damaged.
0: She made no mention of climate change, but mocked Joe Biden's ambitious climate plan.
2: If given power, they would essentially ban animal agriculture and eliminate gas-powered cars.
0: There is no mention of cow or car bans in the Green New Deal resolution, but it does lay out the urgent need to move to clean power ASAP and to get ready for what the U.S. military has long called a threat multiplier.
3: Something's happened. You know, Bill, right after Katrina, we had Rita.
0: 15 years ago, Lieutenant General Russell Honoré took command of Operation Katrina after a botched federal response.
3: One of your colleagues asked me, he said, do you think we've just had two hurricanes? You think any of this have anything to do with global warming? And I was stunned. And I gave him some smart answer. And I was haunted for days after that.
0: He says it was the first time he realized that the warnings of science are already coming true. And if he could take command now, he would put the nation to work, bracing for what is inevitable.
3: Most of our dams and bridges are rated D or C. We had one break last year up in Michigan. Fix the dams, fix the road, raise the highways, start with culture and the economy. I think our future economy can be driven by finding solutions to pollution.
0: And often lost in the politics is how much progress is happening between the storms.
1: They don't know that 70% of new electricity being installed around the world now is clean energy. They're unaware that solar energy plus storage is actually cheaper than natural gas in California, or that Texas has more installed wind energy than any other state in the country, or that Texas has the first carbon-neutral airport, DFW, or the biggest army base in the U.S., Fort Hood, that's supplied entirely by wind and solar energy. The reality is that the solutions are already here.
0: And in one more sign of this most horrible year, there are fears that the 2020 vintage of Napa Valley wine will taste like smoke. A reminder for future generations that this was the year America decided how much pain it is willing to swallow. Bill Weir, CNN, Napa, California.
4: Just a summary of why we're doing this on the Divide, why this program is broadcast on KFOK, and this all linked together with the choices that we have to make coming up very soon between taking care of the Earth or ignoring what's happening to us and letting it become even worse. That's the choices. That's that simple. Either start coming with solutions or continue to add to the problem. That's as direct as we can be. Okay, another tune, and then get ready, because after we finish the Earthman show, Dave Yoder is going to sit behind this microphone and load his tool shed, the innards of his tool shed, and it's going to be 3 hours of very, very pleasant music. More than pleasant, exciting in that. And what Dave brings to it is really something significant that all good broadcasters do, and that he brings the experience. He's a musician, and he knows so many of these these musicians who he features on his program. So you want to stay tuned for the Tool Shed from 5 to 8 p.m. Okay, let's hear this song.

I want to thank our underwriter for this second hour of the Earthman Show, Dr. Mark Greenmont, General Dentistry on the Divide, offering all phases of restorative dentistry. 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Many thanks, Dr. Greenmont.

John Mayall. His song, Nature's Disappearing. He certainly hit that on the nail. However, there is nature still out there, and this is a little bit on just how wonderful it is.

0: In this half of the world, the fall migration season for birds is fully upon us as they congregate and get ready to fly south for the winter. As BirdNotes' Michael Stein reports, for some birds, this is also a time for socializing.
1: Once nesting season ends, these violet-green swallows seem to know it's time to party. They usually nest as single pairs in cavities or nesting boxes. But now, they gather on electrical wires by the dozens in the western United States, chattering away as part of their pre-migration networking. They're not alone. Tree swallows often join the violet greens before they all begin their southbound migration to Mexico and Central America. Cliff swallows may gather the same way, and so will barn swallows, not just in North America, but across Europe and into China, too. Birds flock for protection. The more eyes watching, the greater the chance of noticing predators, and the harder it is for predators to single out any one bird. Also, birds flock to share information about where to find food. Migrating by day, swallows forage for insects as they move farther south. When they return in the spring, you won't see them sitting around on telephone wires. In spring, it's all business as the swallows start selecting their sites and building their nests. They'll save all that socializing for the fall. I'm Michael Stein.
0: For photos, migrate over to the Living on Earth website, loe.org.
2: Those swallows taking care of business. And as is true of all species who continue to follow the original instructions, this is what the red people have told me, that when we started in this existence, we all got instructions on how to live here in balance and harmony. And all the rest of creation is still following those original instructions. Somehow, we have gone askew. And hopefully, we'll be able to recover our path. Well, 57 minutes after the hour, I'm going to move on out of here. I thank you so much for listening to the program today, and I thank Susan McCormick for coming on, and of course, I was very honored to be able to play a bit with Pope Francis. So have a wonderful Earth Day and Earth Day weekend, and love our mother because she loves us. And the Feather River Singers to celebrate her.

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1: Oh, hollering is a different thing altogether. It's not yodeling, and it's not calling hogs.

0: Excuse me, sir. What kind of music do y'all call that?
1: Oh, well, thanks for asking. Our fans have been calling it new wave, folk rave, world beat to your feet, hip-hop, pop rock, funky twango, jam band grass.
0: Oh, yeah.
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Hey, now it's showtime here. 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I'm your host, Doug Smug. Here every, practically every Thursday from 2 to 5 p.m. Yeah, with that being said, I'd like to thank our underwriter making the show all possible. I'd like to thank the Windfall Advertising. The Windfall is a strategy to reach consumers in El Dorado County and beyond. 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Thank you kindly, Windfall, for your generous support of all volunteer radio here at Georgetown. Big weekend coming up here. We got Memorial Weekend coming up here. We got big party in the park up there at BFW Park. Got, come on up. Check it out. Free to entrance. Come on up. Check it out. Anyway, that's the time for this weekend. Make sure you try and attend. Here, let's get off the show here. Little Ridge Radio coming at you live on this 21st day.

down in the back seat. Son of Terry, little harmonica player, used to drive him around. I think his name was Harry. Try to get him to eat tofu, raw vegetables.

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We just heard this little red-haired boy right here, happening now, by Chicken Wire Empire. Yeah, we just heard a different day. That was Yonder Mountain String Band. Before that, we had Those Days, that's Trout Steak Revival. Jamie Hartford did Back in the Good Old Days. Old Days was John Hyatt, David Risman, Ralph Stanley did All the Good Times Are Past and Gone. And You Don't Know My Mind, that was Jimmy Martin. All right, opened up the set there. It is a half hour. KFOK provides public service announcements. To get your meeting or event announced on air, please visit our website at kfok.org or can mail it to P.O. Box 4238, Georgetown, California, 95634. 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Beautiful downtown Georgetown. Time is 2:33 p.m. on this May 21st day of May. Beautiful day today. Almost hitting 80 degrees out there today. Get your chores done early in the morning there. I'm not acclimated yet myself. I was overheating there by 11 a.m. Anyway, as you may know, many of our programs are rebroadcast, so the day trade may not be accurate. Today is the 21st of May, as I said. And we have Father's Day Bluegrass Festival. It takes place June 18th through the 21st at the Nevada County Fairgrounds in Grass Valley. Three stages, camping, youth programs, workshops, food and crafts, a wonderful family event. Check it out on the Facebook page. More details. That's a thing not to miss. That's great. If you like the bluegrass music and you haven't been there, you should go. And if you've been there, you're probably going back. All right, we got Sundays. Burgers, Brews, and Bloody Marys is hosted by Tracy at the VFW Post 9241. Sundays from 1 to 4 p.m. 1 to 7 p.m. all day event there pretty much. And that's located at 6297 Main Street right here in Georgetown. Check out the Facebook page on that one. And this weekend we got the Memorial Day Upcountry Jam. It's free admission, all day music event. We got Kids Zone and vendors. It's happening Monday, May 25th here. Located at 2000 Veterans Way in Georgetown, just up from Main Street. Just go carry on up Main Street. You can't miss it. All right, check that out. I'll be there. Hey, we have Friends of the Georgetown Library seeking volunteers to help sort and shelve books on Tuesdays from 10 a.m. They're an easygoing group. 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You might even hear a traffic update in Georgetown. Lots of traffic problems here. Join him weekly for Fun Facts 2. Logan welcomes anyone and everyone and would love to hear you tune in. All right. Beautiful day today. Keep on burning as long as we still can and clear your lands. That's what I gotta say.
Views, opinions expressed in this program are those of the speaker, do not necessarily represent those of KFOK, LPFM, and its management, staff, or underwriters. Burn that fire before it burns you. That's what I think. All right, let's carry on here.

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Post Dog's Mug, here. And the show's happening Thursdays from 2 to 5 p.m. Little Larry Keel here, doing Crocodile Man. We just heard I'm on Fire. That was Town Mountain. Drew Emmett before that, Meet Me in the Morning, Let It Rock, this Chatham County line. Hot Rise did the Radio Boogie. Brand new Good Old Days, Leftover Salmon and Jack Johnson. Times Like These started at that last set. I'd like to thank our underwriter for the last hour of music here. The Windfall Advertising, the Windfall is a strategy to reach consumers in El Dorado County and beyond. Local content, local commerce, and local community. The Windfall also publishes KFOK's weekly broadcast schedule. For more information, they can be reached at 530-621-1698. And for the next upcoming hour, we have Zensura. 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If you need a well-paying job, call Evan. All right. That being said, let's get back right to the tunes here. This fine Thursday here. Temperature currently is 79 degrees outside, under the deck in the shade here. KFOK Community Radio Station's studio. All right. Check it out. Here we go. Larry Keel here. And we'll carry on with the program that I've selected. I hope you're enjoying the picks today. Thanks for having me here.

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Excuse me. Hey, we just heard little Jerry Garcia doing Trouble in Mind. Before that, we had Dead Flowers, Talons Van Zant. Yonder Mountain String Band in Left Me in a Hole. Long Gone was Mountain Laurel. Tony Rice did Likes of Me. Good Fire on the Mountain. That was Richard Bennett. And another Yonder Mountain String Band, Wind is on Fire. Wind's on Fire. All right. And at half hour, KFOK provides public service announcements. 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Box 4238, Georgetown, California, 95634. You can always email it to announcements at KFOK.org, or come on down here and drop it off at our studio on Main Street, beautiful downtown Georgetown. 79 degrees out today, thus far. As you may know, many of our programs are rebroadcast. So the date may not be accurate. Today is the 21st day of May. Time is 5 p.m. Here we go. Went over today. Cal Fire Amador El Dorado unit has announced that residential burn permits will be required effective May 1st. Burn permits must be obtained online at burnpermitfire.ca.gov. To acquire a permit, visit the website, watch a short educational video, and apply. The proceeds provides the necessary information needed. The process provides the necessary information needed to conduct the burn safely while minimizing the chance of fire escape. Permits must be in possession, either printed or digitally. Art on Divide Cooperative Gallery, Co-op, is featuring the artwork of Myra Cooper Holmes, a Georgetown resident. This is happening May 1st to the 31st at the gallery located at 6295 Main Street. Her artwork includes bronze sculptures, paintings, and pottery. The collection Wings of Spring with included a selection of her alcohol ink artwork, as well as her more recent pieces using acrylics as her medium. And the Georgetown Hotel presents Brain Games tonight. What's happening Thursdays? Trivia nights, free to play, win prizes. It begins at 6:30 p.m. Check out Georgetown Hotel and Saloon for more details. And Calvary Chapel food giveaway takes place every Tuesday from noon to 2. They're located at 3757 State Highway 193 in Greenwood. The church may be reached at 530-823-1622, and all are welcome. Fuck that pantry. 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Keith plays hits from the 50s, 60s, 70s, 80s, and 90s, and come join him every Wednesday and jive with his eclectic program of pop from all-time greats such as Sinatra, Dean Martin, Elvis, the Beatles, and many, many, many, many more pop favorites. The show is a must and features the live interviews of the music celebrities from across the globe. That's Keith Williams, Stepping Out. 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All right. Here we go.
tuning in here.

Well, me and Billy the Kid never got along. 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But we had the same girlfriend and he never forgot it. She had a cute little chihuahua till one day he up and shot it. He rode the hard country down the New Mexico line. He had a silver pocket watch that he never did wind. He crippled a piano player for playing his favorite song. No, me and Billy the Kid never got along. Yeah, me and Billy the Kid never got along. I didn't like the way he buckled his belt and he wore his gun all wrong. He was bad to the bone, all hopped up on speed. I would have left him alone if it wasn't for that senorita.

Yeah, me and Billy the Kid never got along. 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One day I said to Billy, I got this foolproof scheme. We'll rob Wells Fargo. It's busting at the seams. I admit that I framed him.

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She winds her silver

0: This week, the Old Quarters had Towns Van Zandt for 5 nights. We have him for one more night, and we're glad to have him here tonight. Towns Van Zandt.
1: Thanks a lot. Play this song first called Poncho and Legend. Sorry about the air conditioners being off, but it won't be very long.

little porch song here. This was picking on Widespread Panic. We just heard Queen of California. That was John Mayer. For that, John Cowan did King of California, California Blues, Doc Watson. John Hyatt did Ride My Pony. Towns Van Zandt for that, doing Poncho and Lefty. Me and Billy the Kid. That was a little Ramblin' Jack Elliott and Peter Rowan. Let's hang out Underwriters last hour of music here. Zensura offering careers in insurance sales. 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I don't think insurance is going away soon. Guaranteed income for you guys. And I thank the final hour here at Little Ridge Radio. I'd like to thank our underwriters here at Georgetown Hardware, selling general hardware and propane as well as outdoor recreation supplies. 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Georgetown Hardware for all of your hardware and recreation supplies, fishing and shooting and other stuff like that. Anyway, all right. Here it is, 4.05 p.m. The place of this newer band here called Magoo. They're very good, and they won a bunch of recent awards. Check these guys out, Magoo.

0: All right, will you come out and just sing Helpless with us from wherever you are? Will you?
1: Maybe.
0: I want the Bart on there.
1: Okay. Yeah, we need a little wig.
2: The Bart.
0: We need the B-wig. The wig.

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Hello, Yorma Kukkonen here. You're an operator. We had an operator by Jim Croce. Larry Keel before that. I'm No Doctor. Say Darling Say was Dirk Powell. Jody Sketcher was doing Old Country Stomp. We had Ruff Jones, John Craigie, and Magoo, up-and-coming all-star band, in my opinion. There, relatively new on the bluegrass scene, and that was Big Fall. In a half hour, KFOK provides public service announcements. 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Or come on down here and drop it off at our studio on Main Street, beautiful downtown Georgetown. 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Today is the 21st day of May. Hey, what makes us happy? Being healthy, protecting the planet, respecting others. 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Geoengineeringwatch.org is an organization that investigates global climate modification programs around the world. To view historical documents and films and footage, you can visit their website at geoengineeringwatch.org. Here we go. The 55th annual Garden Valley 4th of July Parade and Celebration will start at 9 a.m. in Garden Valley Park at the corner of Marshall Road and the Garden Valley Road right there at the fire department. The parade starts at 10 at the Garden Valley Firehouse, and the parade route along Marshall Road is closed to traffic during the parade. There will be booths and hand offering arts, crafts, foods, and raffles with a grand prize offered by the Garden Valley Community Association. Live music will be performed on the Garden Valley Park stage. 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

0: 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I'd like to thank our underwriter from last hour of music here at Georgetown Hardware, selling general hardware and propane as well as outdoor recreation supplies. 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I'd like to also shout out our...
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It is Saturday, May 2nd. Happy May, and we are licensed to the American River Folk Society. This is Reba's Mostly Blues, and thank you for coming along with us here on Community Radio, your voice of the divide. 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Huh, that's interesting. Okay, my continue did not continue. Okay. Well, I am going to go ahead and just start playing some music for you because that's what I'm here to do, just to make your afternoon go a little brighter maybe or smoother. I don't know. I like to dance and sing, so it helps me. I'm going to start off with a song by Blind Willie Johnson, and the song is called Nobody's Fault But Mine, but it's going to be sung by Cassie Taylor, and this is the album The Blues Masters. Hope you enjoy it right here on your community radio station, KFOK LPFM Georgetown.

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You are listening to Community Radio, KFOK, LPFM, Georgetown. This is Reba's Mostly Blues. That last song was Pops Fletcher and the Hucksters. Trouble coming. You also heard a great version of Chain of Fools from the Blues Masters featuring Cassie Taylor, Murali Curiel, Severe Anxiety, Trickle Down, another one from Pops Fletcher and the Hucksters, and started out the last half hour of music with the Blues Masters featuring Cassie Taylor, Nobody's Fault But Mine. And here at the half hour, KFOK provides public service announcements to get your meeting or event announced on our air. 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Box, 4238, Georgetown, California, 95634. You may email it to announcements at kfok.org, or you may drop it off at our studio right here at 6290 Main Street in the heart of Georgetown. But as you know, many of our programs are rebroadcast, so the dates read may not be accurate. And today is Saturday, May 2nd, live. I am here live today, and it is the year 2026. American River Conservancy is having an open preserve day at Lewis Ranch, located near the town of Greenwood, on May 9th from 9 a.m. to 5 p.m. You may explore by cycling, hiking, or there is the option of bringing a horse to ride. Exploration will be aided by a geo-referenced map to navigate roads and trails. This year, cattle are present on the ranch, and for this reason, no dogs are allowed at this event. RSVP registration is necessary, and for additional information, you may visit arconservancy.org/events. And Marshall Gold Discovery State Historic Park presents Living History May 9th, 10 a.m. to 2 p.m. at 310 Back Street in Coloma. You may join them for 1850s demonstrations from their fabulous park docents. The Divide Garden Club's celebrating its 50th anniversary, and this is, it's over. It was April 26th, so it didn't say it was over. Okay, never mind. Sorry about that. Hey, KFOK, as I told you earlier, is licensed to the American River Folk Society. And if you don't know what that is, the American River Folk Society is a nonprofit organization dedicated to supporting and promoting the education and presentation of contemporary, traditional, and multicultural folk music, folklore, and folk dance in the Sierra foothills around the Georgetown Divide. As the owner of the KFOK Community Radio License, the American River Folk Society believes that operating a community radio station helps to further these goals and is essential for a sustainable community. So that is who holds our license. And on a couple of programming notes, be sure to stay tuned following Reba's Mostly Blues for Lawn Chair and a Beer with Jake. Jake is here every Saturday for a show with off the beaten path tunes that will, with a beat and a twang that will keep you moving in your lawn chair. A beer is certainly not necessary, but it accents the show. And you can join Jake today in a live show every Saturday from 2 to 4 p.m. Or you can listen to the rebroadcast on Sundays from 6 to 8 p.m. And then being that it is the first Saturday today, you may catch Gimme Back My Break Core with Sugar Bunny and Trey 23 from 4 to 6 p.m. And you can hear the most feral electronic music bubbling up from the underground by artists from across the globe. And their show is rebroadcast every Saturday following the first Saturday. Yes, indeed. That takes us to another half hour of uninterrupted music. That's right. I'm going to start off this next half hour of music with the Ponchatrain Shakers. And this is a song called You Don't Miss Your Water Until Your Well Runs Dry. I hope you enjoy it. Then we'll see where we go from there. I've got one queued up for my son and his wife, Big Legged Woman. I think they'll enjoy it. I hope you're having a great day, and thank you once again for coming along with us here on Community Radio, your community radio station, KFOK, LPFM, Georgetown. We are in California.

And you are listening to KFOK LPFM Georgetown. This is community radio right here in Georgetown, California, on the Divide and beyond. That last song was Lucy May from the Pontchartrain Shakers. Omar Coleman and Igor Prado before that with Night Fishing. That was cool. Pontchartrain Shakers with Sunshine. You also heard Stefan Hilsheim Band, Big Legged Woman, going out to my son, Adam. Omar Coleman and Igor Prado, I Only Have Love. And started out the last half hour of music with Pontchartrain Shakers. You don't miss your water. Indeed. Here at the top of the hour, KFOK thanks their underwriters. 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Alrighty, I'm going to go on and play some more blues. And Dean Zuccaro is queued up with his song, Cold Shot. I hope you enjoy it right here on Reba's Mostly Blues and KFOK LPFM Georgetown.

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1: 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And I see you there on the internet. Thank you for coming along with us here on community radio. Hey, Jake's in the house. That last song was Earl Thomas Live. It's gonna rain. Wouldn't that be nice? Mike Bourne Band, Too Old to Be Young and Too Young to Be Old. Hudspeth and Taylor, I Know It's Gonna Rain Again. Dean Zaccaro, Never Fade Away, with some beautiful female voices in there. Tiffany Pollock, Whitney

Aloysius and John Nemeth. Yeah, that was really cool. Mike Bourne Band, Caffeine Blues, Hudspeth and Taylor, Spoonful, and started out the last half hour of music with Dean Sequeiro and Cold Shot. And here at the bottom of the hour, KFOK provides public service announcements. 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As you know, many of our programs are rebroadcast, so the dates read may not be accurate. And today is live, I am live, Saturday, May 2nd, and I want to let you know, I hate to let you know, but I'm going to let you know that Troublemakers opened last night to the tune of Golden Cadillacs, and tonight the Nipper Brothers are going to be featured. I believe music is from 6:30 to 9:30, something like that. Yeah. Golden Road Gathering is May 15th through the 17th. 3 days of music, over 30 bands on 3 stages, family-friendly on-site camping, and you may go to goldenroadgathering.com for more details. And our very own Stephen Royal is hosting, putting on Memorial Day Upcountry Jam with a free admission all-day music event at the VFW Park Upcountry, VFW Post 9241. And there will be a cornhole tournament, kids zone, and vendors. And it is Monday, May 25th, for our Memorial Day, celebrating the memory of our lost servicemen and other lost people. And be sure to, for one thing, stay tuned because Jake's in the house. He's getting ready to go. And you know, he's got a really good show. So stay tuned for Lawn Chair and a Beer with Jake from 2 to 4. But on Sundays, you can tune in at noon on Sundays, noon to 2, for Differing Waves with Sadie. And then following Differing Waves is Positive Vibes on the Divide with Sweet D and Rasta Jeffrey from 4 to 6 as they take you on a reggae flight. So lots of good music coming your way. Stay tuned on your community radio station. And once again, I want to thank you for coming along with us here on Community Radio. I'm going to start out the next half hour of uninterrupted music with Tinsley Ellis. And it's from his Labor of Love. This is called Long Time. Hope you enjoy it right here on Reba's Mostly Blues.

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It's a long time. 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

0: 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Thank you very much.
1: And you are listening to KFOK LPFM Georgetown. This is Reba's Mostly Blues. I'm mostly out of here, but before I go, I'd like to let you know what you heard and thank some underwriters and introduce Jake, of course. Earl Thomas Live was what you just heard. I'm pressing on, and that was also labeled Amazing Grace, so I don't know. Mike Bourne Band, Rather Be Happy Than Normal, yeah. Billy Thompson, Like Rain. Earl Thomas, No Hiding Place Down Here. And Mike Bourne Band, Really Nice Girl. And Tensley Ellis started out the last half hour of music, Long Time. And KFOK receives underwriting support from the Georgetown Divide Public Utility District, serving the water needs of the Georgetown Divide. GDPUD is committed to the community. 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Susie and Stan Wamini say they love the variety of programming at KFOK and acknowledge the broadcasters who put a lot of hard work and love into their individual programs, making KFOK a unique and special radio station. 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And stay tuned for Lawn Chair and a Beer with Jake. He's right here. 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

0: week, everybody. We'll be back on tonight from 9 to 11 for the rebroadcast, if you didn't hear enough. And are you taking us out with something, Rasta Jeffrey?
1: Yeah, you know, we're going to hit y'all up with a little bit of, you know. A little bit of this, a little bit of that. A little bit of something called moonshine.
0: All right.
1: The arcs. Have a nice week, folks. Just mellow. Cheers.

Good afternoon, and thank you so much for joining me. You are listening to Differing Waves right here on KFOK, LPFM in Georgetown, 95.1 on your FM dial. Our show today is Marching On. So we're ending the month of March in the year of our Lord, 2026. KFOK is licensed to the American River Folk Society. 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

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This is Different Waves right here on KFOK LPFM in Georgetown, California. 95.1 on your FM dial. 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

Welcome back, and thank you so much for joining us today. I'll be playing some new music from bands that are new to me as well. I hope you enjoy them. This is Differing Waves. We're on every Sunday from noon to 2 p.m. right here on KFOK LPFM in Georgetown, California. 95.1 on your FM dial or on that World Wide Web at KFOK.org. As mentioned earlier, you are listening to KFOK LPFM in Georgetown, California, that is, and it is licensed to the American River Folk Society. But here is a little information about the American River Folk Society. 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

Well, good afternoon. If you're just joining us, you are listening to Differing Waves right here on KFOK LPFM in Georgetown, California. Now, today's show is a real event because it's based on the whole concept of Differing Waves, where don't be lulled into the idea that we're just going to listen to classical all day. I have some unusual bands coming up. So don't touch that dial and kick back and enjoy the ride. I would like to thank our underwriters for this set of music. 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Open Monday through Saturday, 8 a.m. to 6:30, I think it says. And Sunday, 9 a.m. to 5, located in the Buffalo Hill Center. And we thank them so much. They've been a longtime supporter of public radio and American River Conservancy since 1989. ARC has been the local land trust on the divide. Donations and volunteers keep the rivers and lands preserved for life. The ARC's event calendar can be found at arconservancy.org/events. So it's AR and then the word conservancy.org/events. And we thank them for all the hard work they do because we do want to keep our land up here beautiful. It's so pristine and they just do a great job with that. So coming up soon, we're going to completely change the vibe around here. And then, you know, we're going to be like a wave today. We're going to be like the gentle, soothing tide in and out. And then we're going to be like some rockin' rave kind of waves. And then who knows what we'll do after that. But stay tuned. Don't touch that dial. I hope you enjoy the show today. This is Differing Waves. We're on every Sunday from noon to 2.

Welcome back, and thank you so much for joining us today. This is Differing Waves right here on KFOK LPFM in Georgetown. I want to let you know that our Day on the Divide is coming up in August, August 2nd. So put that in your calendar and be prepared to bring everybody you know, because you will love the show. We have so many artists lined up for you on that Day of on the Divide. It's our only really big fundraiser of the year. And so if you enjoy free speech, all sorts of different types of music, and commentaries, then please come and support this little old radio station. I would like to thank one of our underwriters who do support us and have been a longtime supporter. GDPUD KFOK receives underwriting support from the Georgetown Divide Public Utility District. Serving the water needs of the Georgetown Divide, GDPUD is committed to the community. For more information about GDPUD activities, they can be reached at 530-333-4356 or online at gd-pud.org. Like I said, we are going to have one of those true Differing Waves kind of days where we are just going to rock it and then slow it down and punk out and then do whatever we want, man. That's what it's all about. The next song coming up is by an artist that I saw last night, and they were so good that I bought their CD. It's a compilation of a lot of different bands. This particular band, though, let me tell you a little bit about them. Their name is, oh goodness, I'm trying to find, it's hard. Sorry about this. It's very little small print. And, it's called, Toxic Waves, that's the name of the band, which I thought was awesome because we are Differing Waves. And, the top of the CD says, if punk is dead, what the hell is this? So, I don't know if I've ever heard this song that I'm playing for them, but it's called Stepping Stone. So this is Toxic Waves on Differing Waves. And it's Stepping Stone. I'm not sure that they played it last night, but let's give it a listen. And thanks for joining us today on Differing Waves.

0: They said it's dirt. Our people came together to fight for the good things of life.
1: We need the rain to fall down, wash away toxic oil from foot our soil. 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
0: But these are the things that we know as people. 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
1: And make this earth good place.

Welcome back. Thank you so much for joining me today. You are listening to Differing Waves, and we're having a spring fling over here. And I've been playing such a variety of music, everything from punk to some music about voting and taking care of the earth. Speaking of that, views and opinions, right? Just mine. This has nothing to do with the radio station. But if you don't know much about the library, I'd like to give a little plug for the library up here in town. This is no ordinary library. It's not just books and story time with kids. Although they have all of that, they have a beautiful resource of activities that they do for children on a weekly basis, several times a week for the young ones, but they also really take care of our teens and our youth. They have a youth night, I believe it's once a month, where after hours youth can come and do great stuff. I haven't been, but I go by sometimes and look at the books that are outside after hours. I mean, it just, so much is available, and I see the teens having a great time in there. And for senior citizens, I know that they have meals for senior citizens once a week, and they also have a nurse, I believe, or some sort of someone in the medical field that comes once a week as well. And that's a free service that's available. They have a food closet. I mean, the list goes on about what a community resource the library is. And so if you didn't know about it and you were thinking, well, who reads books anymore? Just go online or your tablet. Please don't forget Measure C coming up when we vote here. Again, the views and opinions about this are completely mine. I have nothing to do with the radio station. But I spend a lot of time at that library. And it's a way that I think has kept our community healthier and thriving in a way that I think would not happen if this library wasn't functioning so well. Again, it's not a new tax, it's just renewing a tax that we're already paying. Please check into it at least, and maybe go by the library and look at their monthly calendar. I mean, they have amazing stuff happening every single month. All right, that's enough of that from me. If you don't agree with me, just don't vote for it. And on that note, I'm going to thank our underwriters, who also take good care of our community. And this one is the American River Conservancy, and I thought the music in the background was perfect for this, so I am going to thank them again. The American River Conservancy, since 1989, ARC has been the local land trust on the Divide. Donations and volunteers keep rivers and lands preserved for life. The ARC's event calendar can be found at ARC. Wait, sorry. It's tricky. It's arconservancy.org/events. That's arconservancy.org/events. And this one's just tickles me pink. I don't know much about it, but they have supported us for a while, and it's the Pink Pussy Hats. The Pink Pussy Hats, sister, grandmother, auntie, babe, goddess, and mom, celebrate. The Pussy Hat is a symbol of support and solidarity for women's rights. Well, with that, I do have a couple more songs coming up that are dedicated to a woman in my life that is among a handful of people in general, but of women in my life who have really been a pillar of growth, of laughter.
of solidarity. Good times, bad times. And she just had her birthday yesterday. And so I am going to dedicate the next song to her, which is not a birthday song, but it's one that I play several times throughout the year. And every time I play it, I think of her. And I think last year I also dedicated it to her. And it's really about rebirth and growth and rhythm of the earth and that kind of beauty. And then the next one will be pretty evident why it's dedicated to her. So happy birthday, Danielle. I hope you're listening, and we'll get to that spring song in just a moment. And then the next one. This is Differing Waves. We're on every Sunday from noon to two right here on KFOK, LPFM in Georgetown, 95.1 on your FM dial or on that worldwide web at KFOK.org.

0: Well, this is going to wrap up our time together. This has been Differing Waves. We're on every Sunday from noon to 2 p.m. right here on KFOK LPFM in Georgetown, 95.1 on your FM dial. Don't change that dial. We're going to have a beautiful session coming up with Positive Vibes on the Divide with Sweet D and Rasta Jeffrey. Okay, another thing to remind you of, we do have voting coming up. So think about our world and our love for our neighbors. Please vote for the library.
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0: 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Zoe's running a little bit late, so you have me for now. Positive vibes on the divide. 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Sweet D and Rusty Jeffrey invite you to tune in Sundays from 4 to 6 p.m. The People's Mountain Market is held every Saturday from 9 a.m. to noon at Garden Valley Park. The market runs from May 3rd through October 10th with fresh vegetables, cut flowers, baked goods, local artisans, and much more. For more information is available from Karen McCadden at 530-333-0635. 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The Windfall. 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For more information, they can be reached at 530-621-1698. 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
1: 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But temptations of trouble on my tongue. Troubles yet to come.

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0: 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Sweet D and Ross and Jeffrey invite you to tune in Sundays from 4 to 6 p.m. Peoples Mountain Market. 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
0: 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Sorting through the gold and finding the gems between, you'll never know what you'll find. 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

All right. Good morning, George Shandivide. It is Monday, the 25th day of May, year of our Lord, 2026. And of course, it's Memorial Day. And in honor of Memorial Day, start things off with Taps, followed by In Flanders Fields. And then, of course, we had John Philip Sousa, Stars and Stripes Forever. Name of the show is Carpenters and Friends, a tribute show to Richard and Karen Carpenter, sibling duo from Downey, California, by way of New Haven, Connecticut. A hit-making machine in the 1970s. Sold over 100 million records pre-digital. They're still selling a lot of digital stuff. They resurge every couple years, and their music is timeless, never goes out of style. All right, you're listening to KFOK, OPFM, Georgetown, California, licensed by the American River Folk Society, and the views and opinions expressed in this program are those of the speaker and do not necessarily reflect the views and opinions of KFOK, its management, staff, or underwriters. 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And also like to thank GDPUD. KFOK receives underwriting support from the Georgetown Divide Public Utility District, serving the water needs of the Georgetown Divide. 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Okay, it's a beautiful day in Georgetown today. It's going to be 75 degrees today, but we are going to have a turn in the weather, so stay tuned. I will give my official weather report later on in the broadcast. I am Tom McHatton, coming up from Garden Valley this morning. Nice drive in. No critters in the roadway. No flaggers out there. Everybody's taking a holiday. All right. So, I got a lot of patriotic stuff. I got a lot of just regular fun stuff. Just some good music coming up. And, of course, my beloved duo, the Carpenters, will be performing also. So, stay tuned. And without further ado, let's get on with the show, shall we?

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1: I don't think so. Yeah, here we go.
0: This song sucks. Long
1: ago. Talk about lame.
0: Totally. You can change it if you want.
1: I don't care. It's up to you.
0: I can live with it if you can.
1: Suit yourself.

Well, where did that half hour go? Back with you, Carpenters and Friends. We're going to be Monday, 10 a.m. to 12 noon, right here on Community Radio for the Georgetown Divide, KFOK, LPFM, Georgetown, California, 95.1 on your FM dial and streaming around the world at KFOK.org. Hey, we had Jessica, great instrumental by a great guitarist. That was the Allman Brothers Band, and when I'm saying great guitarist, I am, of course, saying Dickie Betts, the one and only Dickie Betts, who wrote that song and performed on guitar. And that was off of their Brothers and Sisters album,

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Thanks for listening, and if you have any questions regarding KFOK's programming, becoming a member, an underwriter, or a broadcaster, call the office at 530-333-4335 or email us at info@kfok.org. CAL FIRE Amador El Dorado Unit has announced that residential burn permits will be required May 1st. Burn permits must be obtained online at burnpermit.fire.ca.gov. That's burnpermit.fire.ca.gov. To acquire a permit, visit the website, watch a short educational video, and apply. The process provides the necessary information needed to conduct the burn safely while minimizing the chance for fire escape. Permits must be in possession either by printed copy or digitally. And the House of Prayer, Garden Valley, 7901 Highway 193, Garden Valley, provides commodities distribution, free food on the second and fourth Wednesdays, 3 to 5 p.m. For more information, call Kathy Stegan at 530-333-1881. And today, don't miss it, it's Upcountry Jam at the Veterans Park, 3000 Veterans Way, Georgetown. Gonna be a lot of bands, a lot of entertainment, food and drinks, vendors, a kids zone, free admission. 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So don't miss it. That's today. The festivities start at noon, and I believe they last till 9 p.m. Two stages for the bands. Lots of bands are going to be performing, so don't miss it. It's going to be a beautiful day for it, for sure. And the People's Mountain Market Music Lineup would like to thank Blue River Road for performing last Saturday. Thank you. And this Saturday, May 30th, we have an Irish band. They're an Irish band, wouldn't you know? O'Connell Street, the very popular O'Connell Street, will be performing their Irish music this Saturday, the 30th of May at the People's Mountain Market, 9 a.m. to 12 noon in Garden Valley Park in wonderful Garden Valley. And don't touch that dial because you have some great programming coming up this Monday. You have your Druid Nation with your host, John Neff, 12 noon to 2 p.m. Please join Druid Nation every Monday from noon to 2 and explore mystical folk and rock music from the Misty Isles and beyond. 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And I also heard myself on Sundays from 10 to noon. All right, Memorial Day rolling along here. Beautiful day. Beautiful day up here in the Sierra Nevada foothills. Okay, so I'm going to do a dedication right now for my friend Dan. He wants to hear some Arlo Guthrie. And he wants to hear a particular Arlo Guthrie song. And it's a long one, so I better get started on it right now. Okay, here we go. This one's for you, Dan.

Now it all started two Thanksgivings ago, it was on 2 years ago on Thanksgiving, when my friend and I went up to visit Alice at the restaurant. But Alice doesn't live in the restaurant, she lives in the church nearby the restaurant, in the bell tower, with her husband Ray and Fasha's a dog. And living in the bell tower like that, they got a lot of room downstairs where the pews used to be. And having all that room, seeing as how they took out all the pews, they decided that they didn't have to take out their garbage for a long time. We got up there, we found all the garbage in there, and we decided it'd be a friendly gesture for us to take the garbage down to the city dump. So we took the half a ton of garbage, put it in the back of a red VW microbus, took shovels and rakes and implements of destruction, and headed on toward the city dump. Well, we got there, and there's a big sign and a chain across the dump saying closed on Thanksgiving. And we had never heard of a dump closed on Thanksgiving before, and with tears in our eyes, we drove off into the sunset looking for another place to put the garbage. We didn't find one till we came to a side road, and off the side of the side road was another 15-foot cliff, and at the bottom of the cliff was another pile of garbage. And we decided that one big pile's better than two little piles, and rather than bring that one up, we decided to throw ours down. That's what we did. Drove back to the church, had a Thanksgiving dinner that couldn't be beat, went to sleep and didn't get up until the next morning, when we got a phone call from Officer Obie. He said, "Kid, we found your name on an envelope at the bottom of a half a ton of garbage, and wanted to know if you had any information about it." And I said, "Yes, sir, Officer Obie, cannot tell a lie. I put that envelope under that garbage." After speaking to Obie for about 45 minutes on the telephone, we finally arrived at the truth of the matter and said that we had to go down and pick up the garbage, and also had to go down and speak to him at the police officer station. So we got in the red VW microbus with the shovels and rakes and implements of destruction, headed on toward the police officer station. Now, friends, there was only one or two things that Obie could have done at the police station, and the first was that he could have given us a medal for being so brave and honest on the telephone, which wasn't very likely, and we didn't expect it. Another thing was that he could have bawled us out and told us never to be seen driving garbage around the vicinity again, which is what we expected. But when we got to the police officer station, there was a third possibility that we hadn't even counted upon, and we was both immediately arrested, handcuffed. And I said, "Obie, I don't think I can pick up the garbage with these handcuffs on." He said, "Shut up, kid. Get in the back of the patrol car." And that's what we did, and sat in the back of the patrol car and drove to the, quote, scene of the crime, unquote. I want to tell you about the town of Stockbridge, Massachusetts, where this happened. Here they got three stop signs, two police officers, and one police car. But when we got to the scene of the crime, there was five police officers and three police cars, being the biggest crime of the last 50 years, and everybody wanted to get in the newspaper story about it. And they was using up all kinds of cop equipment that they had hanging around the police officer station. They was taking plaster, tire, track, footprints, dog-smelling prints, and they took 27 8x10 color glossy photographs with circles and arrows and a paragraph on the back of each one explaining what each one was to be used as evidence against us. Took pictures of the approach, the getaway, the northwest corner, the southwest corner, and that's not to mention the aerial photography. After the ordeal, we went back to the jail. Obie said he was gonna put us in the cell. Said, "Kid, I'm gonna put you in the cell. I want your wallet and your belt." And I said, "Obie, I can understand you want my wallet, so I don't have any money to spend in the cell, but what do you want my belt for?" And it said, "Kid, we don't want any hangings." Said, "Obie, did you think I was gonna hang myself for littering?" Obie said he was making sure, and friends, Obie was, because he took out the toilet seat so I couldn't hit myself over the head and ground. And he took out the toilet paper so I couldn't bend the bars, roll the toilet paper out the window, slide down the roll, and have an escape. Obie was making sure, and it was about 4 or 5 hours later that Alice, remember Alice? It's a song about Alice.
Alice came by and with a few nasty words to Obie on the side, bailed us out of jail. We went back to the church, had another Thanksgiving dinner that couldn't be beat, and didn't get up until the next morning when we all had to go to court. We walked in, sat down. Obie came in with a 27 8x10, covered glossy pictures with the circles and arrows and a paragraph on the back each one. Sat down. Man came in, said, "All rise." We all stood up, and Obie stood up with the 27 8x10 covered glossy pictures, and the judge walked in, sat down with the C&I dog, and he sat down. We sat down. Obie looked at the C&I dog. Then the 27 8x10 covered glossy pictures with the circles and arrows and a paragraph on the back of each one, and looked at the C&I dog. And then at the 27 8x10 covered glossy pictures with the circles and arrows and a paragraph on the back of each one, and began to cry, cause Obie came to the realization that it was a typical case of American blind justice and there wasn't nothing he could do about it. And the judge wasn't gonna look at the 27 8x10 covered glossy pictures with the circles and arrows and a paragraph on the back of each one, explaining what each one was to be used as evidence against us. And we was fined $50 and had to pick up the garbage in the snow, but that's not what I came to tell you about. Came to talk about the draft. Got a building down New York City, it's called Whitehall Street, where you walk in and you get injected, inspected, detected, infected, neglected, and selected. I went down and got my physical examination one day, and I walked in, I sat down, got good and drunk the night before, so I looked and felt my best when I went in that morning. Cause I wanted to look like the all-American kid from New York City. Man, I wanted to feel like the all, I wanted to be the all-American kid from New York, and I walked in, sat down, I was hung down, brung down, hung up, and all kinds of mean, nasty, ugly things. And I walked in, I sat down, they gave me a piece of paper, said, "Kid, see the psychiatrist, room 604. And I went up there, I said, "Shrink, I want to kill. I want to kill. Kill. I want to see blood and gore and guts and veins in my teeth. Eat dead, burnt bodies. I mean, kill. Kill! Kill! Kill!" And I started jumping up and down, yelling, "Kill! Kill!" And it started jumping up and down with me, and we was both jumping up and down, yelling, "Kill! Kill!" And the sergeant came over, pinned a medal on me, sent me down the hall, said, "You're our boy. And you feel too good about it." Proceeded on down the hall, getting more injections, inspections, detections, neglect.

going through all kinds of mean, nasty, ugly things, and I was just having a tough time there, and they was inspecting, injecting every single part of me, and they was leaving no part untouched. Proceeded through, and I went, finally came to see the very last man. I walked in, sat down after a whole big thing there, and I walked up and said, "What do you want?" He said, "Kid, we only got one question. Have you ever been arrested?" I proceeded to tell him the story of Alice's Restaurant, Massacre, with full orchestration and five-part harmony and stuff like that, and then all the phenomena stopped me right there and said, "Kid, did you ever go to court?" I proceeded to tell him the story of the 27 8x10 colored glossy pictures with the circles and arrows and a paragraph on the back of each one that stopped me right there and said, "Kid, I want you to go over and sit down on that bench that says Group W. Now, kid!" And I walked over to the bench there, and there's his Group W is where they put you if you may not be moral enough to join the army after committing your special crime. And here was all kinds of mean, nasty, ugly-looking people on the bench. There's mother rapers, father stabbers, father rapers. Father rapers sitting right there on the bench next to me, and one day was mean and nasty and ugly and horrible and crime-fighting guys are sitting there on the bench. And the meanest, ugliest, nastiest one, the meanest father raper of them all, was coming over to me, and he was mean and ugly and nasty and horrible and all kinds of things. And he sat down next to me and said, "Kid, what'd you get?" Said, "I didn't get nothing. I had to pay $50 and pick up the garbage." He said, "What were you arrested for, kid?" And I said, "Littering." And they all moved away from me on the bench there to carry eyeball and all kinds of mean, nasty things, till I said, "And creating a nuisance." And they all came back, shook my hand, and we had a great time on the bench talking about crime, mother stabbing, father raping, all kinds of groovy things that we was talking about on the bench. And everything was fine. We were smoking cigarettes and all kinds of things until the sergeant came over, had some paper in his hand, held it up and said, "Kids, this piece of paper's got 47 words, 37 sentences, 58 words. We want to know details of the crime, time, crime, and else kind of thing you got to say, pretend to about the crime, want to know the rest of the officer's name, and else kind of thing you got to say." And it talked for 45 minutes, and nobody understood a word that he said, but we had fun filling out the forms and playing with the pencils on the bench there. I filled out the massacre with the four-part harmony and wrote it down there just like it was, and everything was fine. And I put down a pencil and I turned over the piece of paper, and

away from everything else on the other side. In parentheses, capital letters, quotated, read the following words. Kid, have you rehabilitated yourself? I went over to the sergeant and said, Sergeant, you've got a lot of damn gall to ask me if I've rehabilitated myself. I'm sitting here on a bench. I mean, I'm sitting here on a Group W bench. Because you want to know if I'm moral enough to join the army, burn women, kids, houses, and villages after being a litter bug. He looked at me and said, Kid, you don't like your kind. And we're going to send your fingerprints off to Washington, and friends, somewhere in Washington, enshrined in some little folders, a study in black and white of my fingerprints. And the only reason I'm singing you the song now is because you may know somebody in a similar situation. Or you may be in a similar situation. And if you're in a situation like that, there's only one thing you can do. Is walk into the shrink wherever you are. Just walk in, say, shrink. You can get anything you want at Alice's restaurant and walk out. You know, if one person, just one person does it, they may think he's really sick and they won't take him. And if two people do it in harmony, they think they're both faggots and it won't take either of them. And if three people do it, can you imagine three people walking in, singing a bar, Alice's restaurant, and walking out? They may think it's an organization. And can you imagine 50 people a day? I said 50 people a day walking in, singing a bar, Alice's restaurant, and walking out. And friends, they may think it's a movement. And that's what it is. The Alice's Restaurant Anti-Massacre Creed Movement. And all you gotta do to join is to sing it the next time it comes around on the guitar. With feeling. So we'll wait till it comes around on the guitar here. Sing it when it does. Here it comes.

that's horrible. You want to end war and stuff, you gotta sing loud. You could put a lot. I've been singing the song now for 25 minutes. I could sing it for another 25 minutes. I'm not proud. Or tired. So we'll wait till it comes around again. And this time with four-part harmony and feeling. We're just waiting for it to come around is what we're doing.

Alright, welcome. Oops. Alright, welcome back to the show. Carpenters and Friends. Heard every Monday, 10 a.m. to 12 noon, right here on Community Radio for the Georgetown Divide, KFOK LPFM in Georgetown, California. 95.1 on your FM dial, streaming around the world at KFOK.org. All right, we concluded that set with the Ballad of the Green Beret. That was a number one hit from 1966. It was actually sung by a member of the military, Sergeant Barry Sadler. Before that we had was My Brother in the Battle, Kate and Anna, McGarrigle. That was a sister act from Canada. But they were singing about the American Civil War in that one. And then, of course, we had Arlo Guthrie, Alice's Restaurant. Over 18 minutes long. Quite a story. And beautiful day in Georgetown. If you're heading up to the Upcountry Jam, which starts at 12 noon, up at the VFW Park, up Wentworth Springs Road a piece. It'll be a great day for that event. We got the vets out already, by the flagpole out here. And I don't know if they're going to... If they actually do a gun salute or something, I will be quiet and put the microphone up against the screen right on Main Street in Georgetown here, and we can listen to that. Okay, I'd like to thank my underwriters for today's program. GDPUD. KFOK receives underwriting support from the Georgetown Divide Public Utility District. 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They have an honor guard out in center of Georgetown near the flagpole. And they're standing at attention right now. So I will try to keep it down. We'll keep the music going. And like I said, if they have a gun salute or something of that nature, I will cut in and try to get it on the radio. Okay, so continuing on, Carpenters and Friends, hope you're having a great day so far.

Niggas were setting the pace. That story is true. I'm here to say I was driving that Model A. It's got a Lincoln motor and it's really souped up. That Model A body makes it look like a pup's. Got 8 cylinders and uses them all. Got overdrive, just won't stall. With a 4-barrel carb and a dual exhaust, with 4 living gears, you can really get lost. Got safety tubes, but I ain't scared. The brakes are good, tires fair.

people, there's a story I would tell about a brave young Indian you should remember well. From the land of the Pima Indian, a proud and noble band who farmed the Phoenix Valley in Arizona land. Down the ditches a thousand years, the waters grew Iris people's crops, till the white man stole their water rights and the sparkling water stopped. Now Iris folks were hungry, and their land grew crops of weeds. When war came, Ira volunteered and forgot the white man's greed.

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And when the fight was over, and Old Glory raised among the men who held it high,

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He was wined and feasted and honored. Everybody shook his hand. 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And when did the Indians dance?

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He died drunk early one morning, alone in the land he fought to save. 2 inches of water in a lonely ditch was a grave for Ira.

All right, back with you, Carpenters and Friends. Heard it be Monday, 10 a.m. to 12 noon, right here on Community Radio for the Georgetown Divide, KFOK LPFM, Georgetown, California, 95.1 on your FM dial, streaming around the world at KFOK.org. We concluded with the second South Carolina string band, Ashokan Farewell. Before that, we had Ballad of Ira Hayes, Johnny Cash. Before that, we had Bless the Beasts and the Children, Carpenters off of their 1972 album, A Song for You. Hot Fun in the Summertime by Sly and the Family Stone, 1970. Hot Rod Lincoln by Commander Cody. Just dropped in to see what condition was in. Kenny Rogers in the First Edition. That was an early one. And we started things off with Get Together by the Young Bloods. They've concluded their honor guard. They had

see the rifles earlier. I saw the three guys off to the side in front of the fire station. And before I knew it, man, they're firing those things off. And I'm just like, man, I'm not going to make it in time. So maybe next year I'll be a little bit prepared. But I don't think the last couple of years they've done everything at the VFW park, because I don't recall them doing it in downtown Georgetown. They used to earlier in my career on the radio, 7 years ago. I've been doing this for 7 years, people. Man. Anywho, so I hope you can make it to the big party at the VFW park up country a little ways. It's going to be very entertaining, I think. Food. And a lot of bands scheduled to perform on two stages, so we're going to see how that works out. I'm planning on going for at least a couple hours. And, yeah, benefits to VFW here in Georgetown. Okay. 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Also, Friends of the Georgetown Library is hosting a Tea on the Hill on the second Saturday of the month from noon to 2 p.m. at the Georgetown Community Center, located at 6329 Lower Main Street in Georgetown. 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They're having their usual summertime music lineup, live music. And here's just a taste of what they're going to have this summer. On May 22nd, well, that's already passed. Okay, that's passed, that's passed. Okay, Georgetown Boys, May 29th and 30th, 9 p.m. And then Tangled Roots, May 31st at 4 p.m. That's the Coloma Club live music lineup. All right, everybody. I know the Georgetown Boys are scheduled to perform up at the VFW Park today. They're always a good rockin' outfit. And Knuff. I think Knuff. I don't know. I'm not sure if Knuff's playing up there. They're loud. Man, they blew the roof off of the IOOF hall during one of our birthday celebrations in November a couple years back. Okay, winding it down. Here we go. The final half hour. Hope you're having a great day so far. Let's get into a little bit of Southern rock, shall we? We had Jessica early on. Where did that one go? Okay. We had Jessica early on by the Allman Brothers Band. And of course, the 1970s was great for Southern rock, because you had another band that you might have remembered. Called Lynyrd Skynyrd. Alright, so I will be back to sign off in about 20 minutes or so. Thank you for joining me today.

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Welcome back. Back with you, Carpenters of Friends. Heard every Monday, 10 a.m. to 12 noon, right here on Community Radio for the Georgetown Divide, KFOK, LPFM, Georgetown, California, 95633. I don't know why I gave you the zip code. 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Hey, you're going to have a live broadcast of the Druid Nation. He just came into the studio. John Neff is in the house. All right. Hey, we had a little Beach Boys there. Did you know Al Jardine is on tour? And a little factoid. Al Jardine quit the Beach Boys in their heyday, in their prime, to go to dental school. And then he came back. You know the Beach Boys also had a member that you might not know about. Glenn Campbell was actually a Beach Boy for a short period of time. He toured with them on the road. Yeah, the one and only Glenn Campbell. Okay, I'd like to thank my underwriters one more time before I sign off. GDPUD, KFOK receives underwriting support from the Georgetown Divide Public Utility District, serving the water needs of the Georgetown Divide. GDPUD is committed to the community. For more information about GDPUD activities, they can be reached at 530-333-4356 or online at gd-pud.org. 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Okay, everybody, have a great week. All you veterans out there, thank you for your service. And, that pretty much wraps it up. All right, God bless everybody. Take care. We'll see you next week on the radio. And good night, Pat Leeds, wherever you are. And stay tuned for a brand new Druid Nation coming right up.

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1: Well, a redneck nerd in a bowling shirt was a guzzling Lone Star beer, talking religion and a politics for all the world to hear. They ought to send you back to Russia, boy, or New York City one. You just want to doodle a Christian girl and you killed God's only son. I said, has it a

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Welcome back, and thank you so much for joining us today. This is Differing Waves. We're on every Sunday from noon to 2 p.m. I was just outside chit-chatting with Dan. He owns the property here, and he's been doing some work on the gravel and the walkway to make it look more aesthetic, as he said. We thank him for all of the work he does to keep this building happy and safe and all the good things that come along with a good landlord. That would be Dan.

Well, if you like that last set of music I just played, you get to see all of those bands for free tomorrow. Yes, tomorrow, the second annual Memorial Day Up Country Jam will be taking place from 12 until 9 p.m. So I just played some songs from Tangled Roots, and who else did I play? I can't remember right now. But I know that Vices to Virtues will be there tomorrow, and like you just heard a song from Tangled Roots, they're really great. And, oh, Buck Artist, that's who I played as well. So today I'm featuring, at least for the first part of the show, artists that will be playing tomorrow for free, for your convenience, at the second annual Memorial Day 2026 Upcountry Jam. It's an all-day music event, free admission, free parking.

parking located at 3000 Veterans Way, Georgetown, California, 95634. Come on up. Come visit us on the Divide. I also would like to make sure that I let everyone know that KFOK is licensed to the American River Folk Society, and we are very grateful to them as well. And in just a moment, I'll give you a little information about them.

All right, as promised, here's some information about the American River Folk Society. The American River Folk Society is a nonprofit organization dedicated to supporting and promoting the education and presentation of contemporary, traditional, and multicultural folk music, folklore, and folk dance in the Sierra foothills around the Georgetown Divide. 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And for that, we thank them.

I'd like to thank Georgetown Hardware, selling general hardware and propane, as well as outdoor recreation supplies. 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

Well, thank you so much for joining us today. This is Differing Waves. We're on every Sunday from noon to 2 p.m. right here on KFOK LPFM in Georgetown, 95.1 on your FM dial or on that World Wide Web at kfok.org. I've been featuring bands that will be playing for free tomorrow, and I hope you've enjoyed what we've heard. Let's see, this last set I played From Left of Cool, Hard Times No More, The Master School, and I think those are the bands that I've played that will be sharing their music with us tomorrow, and let me tell you where. It's the second annual Memorial Day 2026 Upcountry Jam. Some of the bands we've already heard that we know will just be wonderful are Tangled Roots, Left of Cool. I can vouch for Vices to Virtue. I've heard them lots of times. The Georgetown Boys will be up there, and I've heard them. I can't even tell you how many times at this point. Mystery School and Hard Times No More and Buck Ernest are just a few of the bands that you get to hear tomorrow for free. There will be a kid zone, food and drink, vendors, Monday, May 25th. In the year of our Lord, 2026, an all-day event, free admission, free parking, but donations are appreciated. Another event that's going on tomorrow that you would, you know, have a good time going to, maybe go to both. I mean, there's no reason you can't do both of these things. Historic aircraft display at the Georgetown Airport. Gary Vruggen. There will be a display of historic antique aircraft at the Georgetown Airport on May 22nd, 23rd, and 24th from 9 a.m. to 1 p.m. The public may view the aircraft on display by parking outside the gate at 6245 Aerodome Way in Georgetown and walk inside toward the hangar. The people who put on the event love aviation and they enjoy sharing their knowledge with visitors, especially the kids. And many will allow kids to have their photos taken inside the plane or in the cockpit. So that'll be fun. And that's tomorrow. So go do that, and then come listen to some music. It's all happening right here on the Divide. I'd also like to thank our underwriter for this last set of music, the American River Conservancy. Since 1989, ARC has been the local land trust on the Divide. Donations and volunteers keep rivers and lands preserved for life. The ARC's event calendar can be found at arconservancy.org/events. And we thank them so much for that and everything they do for our community. All right, I'm going to get back to some more music. And this is from a CD called Upcountry Sessions Volume 1. And all these bands are the same bands that are playing tomorrow at the second annual Memorial Day Upcountry Jam 2026, where 3,000 Veterans Way, Georgetown, California. If you don't know where that is, it's super simple. Just go through town. Maine will turn into Wentworth Springs, and it's not that far up there on the left. Free admission, free parking from 12 to 9 p.m. I hope to go. I am going to have my burn pile tomorrow so that I keep my property as safe as possible. And then I'll try to get all the smoke off of me and try to make it up there and have a nice upcountry jam myself. With that, I'm going to get back to the music. Thank you so much for joining me today. This is Differing Waves on KFOK LPFM in Georgetown.

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I hope you're enjoying the background music. This is Howlin' Waters in the background. I'd like to thank GDPUD. KFOK receives underwriting support from the Georgetown Divide Public Utility District, serving the water needs of the Georgetown Divide. GDPUD is committed to the community. For more information about GDPUD activities, they can be reached at 530-333-4356 or online at gd-pud.org. This is Differing Waves. We're on every Sunday from noon to 2 p.m. right here on KFOK LPFM in Georgetown, 95.1 on your FM dial.

Welcome back, and thank you so much for joining us today. Let's see. Today is May 24th, in the year of our Lord, 2026. Sorry, it's a little loud right now. I can hear in the microphone and earphones that all the big trucks going by are creating a ruckus that's vibrating here in the office where I am in the booth talking out to you. Okay, it quieted down. Good job. We're a little past the half hour, but at the half hour, KFOK provides public service announcements. To get your meeting or event announced on air, please visit our website at kfok.org. You can mail it to P.O. Box 4238, Georgetown, California, 95634. 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As you know, many of our broadcasts are, our programs are rebroadcast, so the dates read may not be accurate. All right. I have been mentioning this, so I just want to make sure I get in one last little woo-woo about tomorrow. And preceding that information, the last bit of music that I played was from a CD called Upcountry Sessions, Volume 1, a collection of original songs celebrating the musical spirit of the Georgetown Divide. All of the artists that I played will be playing tomorrow, and here are some of them. I played Buck Ernest, Tangled Roots Band, Left of Cool, Hard Times No More, The Mystery School, Jacob Brewer, and the Georgetown Boys, and I believe I threw in a Tangled Roots Band as well. So all of these musicians will be available for you to enjoy at the second annual Memorial Day 2026 Upcountry Jam. Kids Zone will be available, food and drinks and vendors, Monday, May 25th. So the only reason I got the date right today was because I've been reading this about tomorrow. So good for me. And that is in the year of our Lord 2026. It's an all-day music event, free admission. Donations are appreciated, and there is free parking. Where? At the 3000 Veterans Way, Georgetown, California. And you can go to upcountryjam.com. It's the VFW Post 9241. I'm going to do a pretty big burn day tomorrow and then try to get up there myself. I'd like to also mention there's another event going on tomorrow in the morning. The historic aircraft display at Georgetown Airport. There will be a display of historic antique crafts at the Georgetown Airport on May 24th from, wait, oh, shucks, that happened already. We'll just go on to the pink pussy hats. I would like to thank our underwriter for this last set of music, the pink pussy hats. Sister, grandmother, auntie, babe, goddess, and mom celebrate. The pussy hat is a symbol of support and solidarity for women's rights. I'd also like to let you know that the People's Mountain Market is back in session every Saturday morning from 9 a.m. to noon. Next week, the O'Connell Street Band will be playing. I was there for a little bit yesterday and heard the Blue River Road Band. It was a couple. They were fantastic. They were really fun to listen to.
Lots of good things going on at the People's Mountain Market. This is Differing Waves. We're on every Sunday from noon to 2 p.m. And I'm going to get back to our CD called The Upcountry Sessions Volume 1. Thank you for listening.

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1: There's more people in a larger area of a single country. Remember, the rest of these would have been very small principalities and stuff. They could actually have a higher death per square mile, but because the principality is smaller, it kind of gets underrated. But what caused that anomaly? I mean, that's fascinating. It just locks everything up. So there are these things that come out that we're not sure where or what caused that freeze of like 1709. We know what Krakatoa did. It's curious to see what all Hunga Tunga is doing. But I just went out through Nevada. I started out Highway 395, went through the Smoke Creek Desert, south into the Pyramid Lake Paiute Indian Reservation, from north to south, and I did not see a single jackrabbit, a single cottontail, or a single kangaroo rat. Not a one, road-killed or otherwise. And since we had Snowmageddon, that was 2022, wasn't it? 2021,
2: 2022? Yeah, we've had a couple.
1: Well, what was up to the doorknobs here on the
2: yeah, when was that? 2020?
1: I want to say 22. So we're looking at 4 years?
2: Mm-hmm.
1: And the populations, there's nothing to recover. I understand there are jackrabbits somewhere south of Highway 80, but they haven't loped or got to, because Highway 80, you know, is just south, goes right there south of the Pyramid Lake Paiute Reservation. But that reservation, one end to the other, as well as the Smoke Creek Basin, my whole life growing up, that's always just been a sea of jackrabbits. You would see, you know, thousands of jackrabbits. And to go that whole distance and not see a single one due to the effects of the winter that we called Snowmageddon, I think it was the winter 2021 going to 2022, that really just totally changes the wildlife and the landscape. It now looks more like Montana. I remember in the 1990s, you know, dust underneath scrubby sagebrush that as I went through there with Jeff Barnhart last week, the grass was so high you could barely see the heads of the cows. I mean, I'm like, wow. A creek would only occasionally have an occasional pool of water here or there. Otherwise, the creek basin was, you know, just rocks. It's now unending beaver ponds where one ends, the next, the water comes out, and it's another beaver pond. I'm like, beavers in the Smoke Creek Desert? Yeah. And the grass on the hillsides, I'm like, this looks like Montana. This doesn't look like the Nevada of, in my experience, the Nevada of 1970s, 1980s, 1990s, or early 2000s. No, this, you could run elk. You could run woolly mammoths out there right now. And I'm like, that's different. Looks like I've come to the end of the timing for my program. So I'm going to quick cover the underwriter I've got. You've been listening to KFOK LPFM Georgetown, 95.1 FM, streaming at www.kfok.org. 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The underwriter I got today, John Neff and the Roaring Road, greatly appreciates the KFOK broadcasters, listeners, and local musicians for their strong contribution to our community and its music culture. He thanks you for listening to your community radio station and invites you to listen to the Druid Nation, music from across the pond, Mondays from noon to 2. And I wanted to cover this one. There it is. The Georgetown Branch Library, Storytime. Every Wednesday at 10:30 a.m., reading, singing, and talking, playing, and coloring are all important pieces to help develop a child's base knowledge needed when learning to read. When reading, we are teaching basic skills that are second nature as an adult. Now, back to my program. The views and opinions expressed in this program are those of the speaker and do not necessarily represent those of KFOK, LPFM, or its management staff or its underwriters. But my response to Holly Mason was to look at it in a little bit longer and a little bit more depth. We have known variables. And if you start looking at it, you realize something doesn't wash mathematically. It simply does not calculate. This plus this cannot equal that. And I would just say history is extremely valuable in that lesson, and it's one reason, even if you don't have an otherwise interest in history, simply to put things in context. Anyways, I'm going to turn this over to Shirley whenever she's ready. And
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Thank you, Guy Nixon, for another history story time. I love getting to hear all of those stories about our area. And oh, those bears, yes. The bear did get into my garbage. And then so did my puppies. But for making this hour possible, I would like to thank Zensura, offering careers in insurance sales. 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And the People's Mountain Market. The People's Mountain Market is held every Saturday from 9 a.m. to noon at the Garden Valley Park. 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More information is available from Karen McCatten at 530-333-0635. The People's Mountain Market is a community partner with the Georgetown Divide Recreation District and KFOK Community Radio. And Chris and Peg say, we love the great variety of broadcasters and enjoy the young broadcasters that are becoming proficient in the trade. We love that KFOK keeps us informed of the Divide happenings. We are honored to be underwriters. Well, we are honored to have you, Chris and Peg. All right, well, I'm going to be playing a little of this and that. If I believe I do have a few spaces for some call-in requests. You can do that by calling 530-333-4300. And let's get back to the show. Thanks for being here and cheering your morning at KFOK.

All right. This is the Chambers Brothers with It's the Time Has Come. Before that, we heard a little bit of a Johnny Cash. And it sounded like June Carter. I'm going to pull up my Spinatron really quickly. I'm switching things around here. Who else did we hear? We heard... Ooh, wasn't that awesome? All My Trials, Peter, Paul, and Mary. And the Chambers Brothers with People Get Ready. And we heard from Tuck and Patty with Time After Time. 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Well, I hope you're ready because on Monday comes Memorial Day Upcountry Jam, which is an all-day music event. Starts at 12, ends at 9. It's at 3,000 veterans away.

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Yeah, my voice is a little lost today. Just got back from the symposium, which was a fabulous time, full of wonderful women and dancing and cacao ceremonies and all that good stuff. So I'll tell you a little bit more later, but right now let's just breathe with Pearl. Oh, it's going where it wants to today. So here we go. Love is my religion, and I hope it's yours.

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I let it seep in through my skin, absorbed in the force as it begins to spin. My mind turning back toward the one, a 360 degree revolution. Breathe deep, deep breath, inhale, exhale to release the stress. Deep breath. In this modern day age of misinformation, too much complication.

All right. Well, that was Hal Cannon with Just Go. You know what I mean? Pearl Jam before that with Just Breathe. Oh, my justs. The Omagh Community Youth Choir with Love Rescue Me. We also heard from Peter Rowan with Land of the Navajo. Alinario with Cotton and Sage. MC Yogi with Breathe Deep. And that session started with Love is My Religion, Playing for Change. And you're listening to The Blooming Iris and The Bouncing Bee. 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The People's Mountain Market is a community partner with Georgetown Divide Recreation District and KFOK Community Radio. And big thanks go out to Chris and Peg, who say we love the great variety of broadcasters and enjoy the young broadcasters that are becoming proficient in the trade. We love that KFOK keeps us informed of the Divide happenings. We are honored to be underwriters. Well, Chris and Peg, People's Mountain Market, and Zensura, we thank you. For this upcoming hour, I'd like to thank Susie and Stan Wamini. They say they love the variety of programming at KFOK and acknowledge the broadcasters who put a lot of hard work and love into their individual programs, making KFOK a unique and special radio station. I think so, too. And, of course, GDPUD, KFOK, receives underwriting support from the Georgetown Divide Public Utility District, serving the water needs of the Georgetown Divide. GDPUD is committed to the community. For more information about GDPUD activities, they can be reached at 530-333-4356 or online at gd-pud.org. All right, well, let's get back to it. I do need to tell you the views and opinions expressed in this program are those of the speaker and do not necessarily represent those of KFOK, LPFM, its management, and staff or its underwriters. All right, let's get back to it. Thanks for being here with me at KFOK.

All right. Yeah, we are. We're staying alive, aren't we? So this is the Bee Gees with the Bee Gees. The Bee Gees. We're staying alive. Number ones. Queen before that with Bohemian Rhapsody. Little Prince and the Revolution with Kiss. The Cars before that with Hello Again. We heard a little Blondie from Heart of Glass. And The Human Experience started that last set, When I Grow Up. And you're listening to The Blooming Iris and The Bouncing Bee right here on KFOK LPFM Georgetown. 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And Uncle Tom's Cabin presents American's Birthday July 4th at 15630 Wentworth Springs Road. There will be music and fresh air and lots of fun. Check out their Facebook page for details. 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Let's get back to some Zeppelin. Thanks for being here with me. KFOK.

All right. Well, we're getting to the top of the hour. I would like to thank GDPUD. KFOK receives underwriting support from the Georgetown Divide Public Utility District. Serving the water needs of the Georgetown Divide, GDPUD is committed to the community. 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And big thanks goes out to Susie and Stan Womany, who say they love the variety of programming at KFOK, and acknowledge the broadcasters who put a lot of hard work and love into their individual programs, making KFOK a unique and special radio station. 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Cool Village Pharmacy, we thank you. 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They can be reached at 530-889-1427, and they also have an expired medicine drop-off. And also, big thanks goes out to Sunset House Recording Studio and Keith Williams, a singer for all occasions and owner of Sunset House Recording Studio in Cool. 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For those interested, he can be reached at 916-276-7490. Keith also is a singer-songwriter. Visit Keith Music, KeithWilliamsMusic.net to check him out. It has been my sincere pleasure being with you today. Thank you so much for sharing your morning. And we also have a great day of live broadcasters. So there's going to be a rebroadcast, I bet, of Dylan and Stacy, a radio show from 12 to 2. But then Doug's Mug will bring in Little Ridge Radio from 2 to 5. And then Chanzilla from 5 to 8 with Georgetown Rocks, and GT with X Marks the Spot from 8 to 10. So it's a great day to leave your radio tuned in and turned up. If you have missed any of the show and want to tell your friends and neighbors, you can tell them it's going to be rebroadcast on Sunday from 2 to 4 after Deferring Waves with Sadie and before Positive Vibes on the Divide. Well, I hope to see you on Monday at the Memorial Day Festival, 12 o'clock to 9 at the VFW. So I'm super excited to see you there. Dance around to the music. They've worked really hard on this show. Proud of them. All right. Well, thank you so much, and we'll see you next week on the radio.

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0: This is Positive Vibes on the Divide with your host, Rasta Jeffrey.
1: And Sweetie.
0: And we're licensed to the American River Folk Society. We got some great music playing for you today on this beautiful sunny day in Georgetown. We got a guest in the house. And we're just having a beautiful time. And we want to let you know that the views and opinions expressed in this program are those of the speaker and do not necessarily represent those of KFOK, LPFM, or its management, staff, or underwriters. So, special guest, do you want to just say who you are?
2: Hi, it's DJ Marley. I just wanted to watch to see how they do it.
0: All right, and he's learning, yeah?
2: Yeah, I want to learn so the next time I can do it better.
0: All right, great. So, DJ Marley in the house, everybody. With Rasta Jeffrey.
1: Yeah. What's going
0: all
1: on,
0: all right,
1: folks?
0: So...
1: Sorry about the technical difficulties there. We're back on air.
0: Yeah, and now that we're back, we'd like to thank our underwriters. GDPUD KFOK receives underwriting support from the Georgetown Divide Public Utility District, serving the water needs of the Georgetown Divide. GDPUD is committed to the community. For more information about GDPUD activities, they can be reached at 530-333-4356 or online at gd-pud.org.
1: Yeah, man! Michael Murphy underwrites on KFOK Community Radio so that his wife, Rebecca, has some place to go, you know, every other Tuesday now, you know, and Saturday. He invites you to tune in to Reba's Reggae and Blues, the first, third, and the fifth Tuesday from noon until 2 p.m. Reba's Mostly Blues. Hit it now. Get it now. Mr. Unmentionable says, I support KFOK because I like it.
0: And last, we'd like to thank Jollity Farm. 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So we're going to kick something off here. What you got in store, Rasta Jeffrey?
1: Right now, how was everybody weekend out there last weekend? This weekend, it is.
0: Awesome.
1: How was your weekend, sweetie? What you do?
0: I did some weed eating.
1: You did some weed eating?
0: And I went to a fabulous 50-year-old party for Malcolm. That was an awesome party. Happy birthday, Malcolm.
1: Speaking of, I want to tell my sister happy birthday today. Her name is Debbie.
0: Happy birthday, Debbie.

0: Many mores. Oh yeah, always love that good happy birthday sound. All the way down from Daniel Ray, ancient people were not stupid. Did they sing happy birthday too? 'Cause they know what was up.
1: Yeah.

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1: Rasta Jeffrey.
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1: 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All right, so this next one, I found out a little information from our guest, DJ, if you want to tell us a little bit about it. So I found this banger. It's a Drop with Connor Price and Zensary. And do you want us to say a little bit that you where they're from?
2: Yeah, Connor Price is a very famous YouTuber. He goes around singing songs at concerts, and he's super funny.
1: All right, well, I found this one, and I would have to agree with you, DJ Marley. All right, this is Drop by Connor Price and Zensary. This one gets me moving, baby.

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0: and Sweetie.
1: Como se va?
0: And DJ
2: Mars
0: on the mic tonight. And at the half, and at the end
1: top
0: of the
1: of
0: hour.
1: Into the hour.
0: Having so much fun on the half hour.
1: Into the hour, on the top of the hour.
0: On the top of the hour, half hour, into the hour. We want to give a big up and thanks to GDPUD. KFOK receives underwriting from the Georgetown Divide Public Utility District, serving the water needs of the Georgetown Divide. GDPUD is committed to the community. For more information about the GDPUD activities, they can be reached at 530-333-4356 or visit them online at gdpud.org. Yeah, man.
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0: It's Jollity Farms, and big up to the unmentionable. That's Mr. Unmentionable, that is. Says that I support it because I like it. Because
1: I like it.
0: I like it.
1: All right.
0: KFOK. KFOK.
1: You know what else I like?
2: KFOK.
0: KFOK.
1: KFOK.
0: Yeah, man. Got the good vibes flowing and the people are knowing.
1: And you know what else I like?
0: What do you like?
1: I like giving big shout outs to our listeners, including Isabel and Sean. They're making their way through Solvang via Santa Barbara, Isla Vista, my old
0: town.
1: I lived in the early 80s. And then they're making their way all the way down to San Diego. So a big up to Ryan and the crew in San Diego. Hope you're listening. Hope you're hanging by the water with your toes in the water and feet in the sand. Whatever you do, having a good time there in San Diego.
0: Absolutely.
1: Maddie, Kel, and all the rest.
0: Emma. The crew.
1: The crew. So we're going to... Kate, Angie.
0: For sure. And DJ Mars.
2: Hello.
0: Yeah, the folks, I'm Mouse in Spanish, folks.
2: Hola, ¿cómo es tu día?
1: La día es bonita.
2: That means, how is your day? And then Denise said, the day is beautiful.
1: Mucho poquito español. mucho. No, mucho poquito, little.
2: Okay. Poquito.
1: Poquito. Yes. So this one is reminds me of the Ivy days in Isla Vista, so we got a little iration state of mind.
0: Yeah.
1: Did you see him?
0: KFOK. Yo te quiero, KFOK.
1: See. Okay. How do we say?
0: Okay.
1: Play the music. Toca la música. I don't know.
2: Hace la música.
1: to play the music. Play the music. All right, we ready? We ready? Because it's moving on. We're on the track. Here we go. State of mind.